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0: 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More jams on the way today with Drake. 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Necessary Kinga on a big station. The number one night show. It's 923 Jams.
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jamming at Giveon. Jazz and Bell, Big Station, Power 923 Jams is Kinga sitting in for CTC. Get some more of it, as you said, 501-381-0923. You can get at me. I'm in this thing with you till like probably about 10 o'clock, something like that. You cool with that? Hey, who run it in the Rock? The big basketball tournament. It's coming up July 25th to 26th. You ready? Say the date. July 25th, 26th. Who run it in the Rock? You got a team in that thing? I mean,

0: Black Hours, some Jacquees, some Kalani, some Coyle Ray, Boss Man D-Lo. Let's do all that. Some Young Miami. Let's do that too. On the big station. Get some more of it with Kingo 923 Jams.
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2: 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The Arkansas new law when it comes to SNAP benefits. You cannot buy sugary items.
3: But I'm looking at it, Keith. This is what you could use it for. And I'm looking at this side and Twinkies and oatmeal cream pies are on the side of the food that you can't buy.
4: I know what they're doing. I know what they're doing, what, Joe. Keith? They leaving stuff on the list that they like, too.
3: That's what they do.
4: Hey,
3: I'm just telling you.
4: The governor, she like Twinkies. Yeah, man. She like oatmeal cream pies. Hey, you can see it all over her face and her neck. You can see it all over her face and her neck. Makes more sense now. You can see it all over her face and her neck. She like Twinkies.
3: I'm just picturing her right now. I'm looking at her like, you ain't lying.
4: She opening up one of them Twinkies.
3: You stupid fool.
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better than yours. Coral Ray on the People's Station, Power 923 Jams is Kinga sitting in for CTC. The voice, you know what I'm saying? I'm just getting some more of it. That's it. I heard he say, hey, some more of it up there. I said, I got to come get some of that. 501-381-0923. That's my number. Tap in with me. Hey, listen, it's a big birthday bash going on this weekend, Saturday, July 11th. Comedian Keith Glason and Big Rob's birthday bash, to be exact, at Shooter's Bar and Grill. 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Not only Big Rob, J.C. McKellar, Keith Savage, Prince DJ, TJ Hooker, all performing live this Saturday, July 11th, with comedian Keith Glason and Big Rob's birthday bash. All right, make sure you pull up. Get them tickets at Ugly Mike's, Uncle T's, North of the City, Butler Furniture, Record Rack and Pine Bluff. Hey, it's going to be a good look. Saturday, July 11th, the big birthday bash with comedian Keith Glason and Big Rob. More jams on the way from Leon Thomas, Chris Brown, Dave Timms, Isaiah Rashad. Let's do all that on a Thursday night, right here on a big station. Get some more of it. It's Kinga on 923 Jams. Power.

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1: I just looked at my wrist, I got time today. 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The hate be so real.
0: Going down Saturday, July 25th at Shooters for Rod D's birthday bash. That's right. We've got your Rod 499 and Moneybag Yo tickets all day this big winning Monday. Plus, we've got your tickets to the Who Run It Weekend, to the Who Run It Weekend basketball tournament featuring 12 teams, featuring Bobby Portis, Nick Smith Jr., Archie Goodwin, Devo Davis, Moses Moody, and more, with teams representing Little Rock Central, Clarendon Holly Grove, Four City, Hall High, J.A. Fair, Jacksonville, Marion, Mill, Pine Bluff, Sylvan Hill, and Watson Chapel, going down July 25th or 26th at the Jack Stevens Center. Time to see who runs it, baby. That's right. If it's a big event, it's on the big station.
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11: For years, we've been talking about both the positive and negative effects of being on social media. And I would say, by and large, for older adults, social media is net positive. Not all positive, but net positive. Helps them keep in touch with friends and stay social. But for younger people, social media use, especially heavy use, tends to be net negative. In fact, according to this year's World Happiness Report, youth who use social media more than 5 hours a day reported a lower level of well-being. And researchers who study this sort of thing found that many teens wish these platforms didn't even exist, and yet they can't seem to stop using them. Experts we talked to largely suggested two things. Ideally, along with your friend group, take some time offline. Also, try to recurate your algorithm so it shows you posts that'll make you feel good. I'm Dr. Sanjay Gupta, helping you live a better life.
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0: time, Alcorn State, UAPB, the Southern Heritage Classic. 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
2: 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The Arkansas new law when it comes to SNAP benefits. 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
3: But I'm looking at it, Keith. This is what you could use it for. And I'm looking at this side and Twinkies and oatmeal cream pies are on the side of the food that you can't buy.
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4: 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Yeah, man. She like oatmeal cream pies. 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Makes more sense now. You can see it all over her face and her neck. She like Twinkies.
3: I'm just picturing her right now, looking at her like, you ain't lying.
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3: You stupid boy.
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9: You know, summer is a great time to re-examine how much time your kids are spending on social media, along with what they are seeing and who they are engaging with. Ask them how the posts in their feed make them feel. These apps are built to be addictive, so kids, all of us in fact, will keep coming back for more, even when we are made to feel worse. It's bizarre. You might need to help your son or daughter reset their algorithm by unfollowing certain accounts and following or interacting with more positive ones. They might need suggestions of other healthier things to do, or to see you leading the way by example and putting your own phone away. In the run-up to bedtime, everyone's phone should go away, no questions asked. And if you need some help, sort of, I guess, resetting expectations, try engaging parents of your kids' friends for a more coordinated effort. I'm Dr. Sanjay Gupta, helping you live a better life.
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Big Master P vibe, no limit. Falling hard on another hemisphere. 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

0: 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Mr. Him is here. Whoa. Whoa, Mr. Hill.
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3: I heard what you said through the grapevine. 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Time crossing these state lines. 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

grapevine. 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Work on

0: in the world, Craig? What you got going on? 501-381-0923. Tap in with me before I get up out this thing. And don't forget, Saturday, July 25th, Moneybag Yo will be at Shooter's Bar and Grills, hosted by CTC. 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Keep it locked. 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
3: All right, hey, it's comedian Ambrose Jones, man. 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

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Take a minute, take a deep breath, have a little bit of patience. Drizzy, you amazing, you the inspiration. You set the bar for the next generation. You Neo in the Matrix.

0: Craig, I just came to get some more of it. Yeah, uh-huh. And let me tell you about this weekend, Saturday, July 11th, it then poured up on us, comedian Keith Glason and Big Rob Birthday Bash. 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McKellar, Keith Savage, T.J. Hooker, all on the show. That's this Saturday, July 11th, at Shooters Bar and Grill. You get them tickets at Ugly Mike's, Uncle T's, Now for the City, Butler Furniture, Record Rack and Pine Bluff, or you can call for more information, 501-687-4149. That's comedian Keith Glason, Big Rob Birthday Bash, this Saturday, July 11th. So get them tickets if you ain't already got them. We're pulling up. We're having a damn good time, all right? I'm about to slide and get some more of it. You stick, get some more of it. You on a big station. More jams on the way. Got some Kalani, Key Glock, Drake. What you want to hear? You tell me. Summer Walker, yeah. We got all that for you. Right here on the big station. It's 923 Jams.
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2: We're talking about it because it's in the news. The Arkansas new law when it comes to SNAP benefits. You cannot buy sugary items.
3: But I'm looking at it, Keith. This is what you could use it for. And I'm looking at this side and Twinkies and oatmeal cream pies are on the side of the food that you can't buy.
4: I know what they're doing, Joe. They leaving stuff on the list that they like, too.
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4: 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Yeah, man. She like oatmeal cream pies. Hey, you can see it all over her face and her neck. Makes more sense now. You can see it all over her face and her neck. She like Twinkies.
3: I'm just picturing her right now, looking at her like, you ain't lying.
4: She opening up one of them Twinkies.
3: You stupid fool.
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1: 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Whoa, whoa, whoa, whoa, whoa, Mr. Hem is here.

0: 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Somebody tell them people Mr. Hem is here.
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1: Whoa, whoa, whoa, whoa, whoa, whoa.
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1: I just looked at my wrist, I got time today. 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The hate be so real.
0: Going down Saturday, July 25th at Shooters for Rod D's birthday bash. That's right. 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Fair, Jacksonville, Marion, Mill, Pine Bluff, Sylvan Hill, and Watson Chapel. Going down July 25th and 26th at the Jack Stevens Center. 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That's right. If it's a big event, it's on the big station.
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0: about it because it's in the news. The Arkansas new law when it comes to SNAP benefits. You cannot buy sugary items.
1: But I'm looking at it, Keith. This is what you could use it for. And I'm looking at this side and Twinkies and oatmeal cream pies are on the side of the food that you can't buy.
2: I know what they're doing. I know what they're doing, Joe. They leaving stuff on the list that they like, too.
1: That's what they do.
2: Hey,
1: I'm just telling you.
2: The governor, she like Twinkies. Yeah, man. She like oatmeal cream pies. Hey, you can see it all over her face and her neck. You can see it all over her face and her neck. Makes more sense now. You can see it all over her face and her neck. She like Twinkies.
1: I'm just picturing her right now. I'm looking at her like, you ain't lying.
2: She opening up one of them Twinkies.
1: You stupid boy.
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9: A better life with Dr. Sanjay Gupta.
10: They say consistency is key, but sometimes you just gotta switch it up. A new study out of Harvard School of Public Health found that varying your exercise routine could add years to your life. What exercise someone did didn't matter much. What did matter was that all the exercises together worked all the muscle groups in their body. Now, an added benefit to changing things up is it can help you push through the plateau effect. That's when your body gets so efficient at doing something that you actually stop getting better at it. And we know from previous research that specializing in any one sport at a young age can make someone actually more prone to injury. And as experts we talk to point out, even elite athletes switch up things with their workouts, making sure to target strength, cardio, flexibility, balance, and doing that every single week. I'm Dr. Sanjay Gupta, helping you live a better life.
11: Platform.
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0: about it because it's in the news. The Arkansas new law when it comes to SNAP benefits. You cannot buy sugary items.
1: But I'm looking at it, Keith. This is what you could use it for. And I'm looking at this side and Twinkies. And oatmeal cream pies are on the side of the food that you can't buy.
2: I know what they're doing. I know what they're doing, Joe. They leaving stuff on the list that they like, too.
1: That's what they do.
2: Hey,
1: I'm just telling you.
2: The governor, she like Twinkies. Yeah, man. She like oatmeal cream pies. Hey, you can see it all over her face and her neck. You can see it all over her face and her neck. Makes more sense now. You can see it all over her face and her neck. She like Twinkies.
1: I'm just picturing her right now. I'm looking at her like, you ain't lying.
2: She opening up one of them Twinkies.
1: You stupid boy.
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1: She ain't even all that. 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

y'all. It's your girl, Cheryl Lightwood. And when I'm looking for a husband, when I'm looking for a place to eat, when I'm looking for something to buy, I'm always listening to Power 92.3 Jams on the app, baby. 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
1: Whoa, whoa, whoa, whoa, whoa, whoa.
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0: Down Saturday, July 25th at Shooters for Rod D's birthday bash. That's right, we've got your Rod 49 and Moneybag Yo tickets all day this big winning Monday. Plus, we've got your tickets to the Who Run It Weekend, to the Who Run It Weekend basketball tournament featuring 12 teams, featuring Bobby Portis, Nick Smith Jr., Archie Goodwin, Devo Davis, Moses Moody, and more, with teams representing Little Rock Central, Clarendon Holly Grove, Four City, Hall High, J.A. Fair, Jacksonville, Marion, Mill, Pine Bluff, Sylvan Hill, and Watson Chapel, going down July 25th or 26th at the Jack Stevens Center. Time to see who runs it, baby. That's right. If it's a big event, it's on the big station.
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11: A Better Life with Dr. Sanjay Gupta.
12: Osteoporosis affects millions of people in the United States and around the world. It's a disease that basically causes someone's bones to become weak, brittle, and porous, which can increase their risk of fractures. Now, the good news here is there are things you can do other than, or in addition to, taking medications to prevent fractures before it's too late. One is to up your intake of calcium and vitamin D. You also want to eat more protein. One functional medicine dietitian told us that that helps build muscle, and if you're building muscle strength, then you are also building bone strength. You want to be mindful of your workouts. The best ways to build bone density, one therapist told us, are going to be resistance exercises like lifting weights, and also exercises that make your bones take a bit of an impact, such as jumping or even running, just loading the bones a little bit more. I'm Dr. Sanjay Gupta, helping you live a better life.
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0: We're talking about it because it's in the news. The Arkansas new law when it comes to SNAP benefits. You cannot buy sugary items.
1: But I'm looking at it, Keith. This is what you could use it for. And I'm looking at this side and Twinkies and oatmeal cream pies are on the side of the food that you can't buy.
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1: That's what they do. 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
2: 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Yeah, man. She like oatmeal cream pies. Hey, you can see it all over her face and her neck. Makes more sense now. You can see it all over her face and her neck. She like Twinkies.
1: I'm just picturing her right now. I'm looking at her like, you ain't lying.
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1: You stupid boy.
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1: Yo, what up? This is the one and only comedian Jesse McDonald, a.k.a. Mr. I Ain't Drunk, I Just Walked This Way. 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
5: A better life with Dr. Sanjay Gupta.
6: There are lots of things you can measure to get an idea of how healthy you are at any given moment. Temperature, heart rate, blood pressure, just to name a few. But how about how healthy you will be and how long you're likely to live? According to a new study out of the University at Buffalo, two simple strength tests are pretty accurate at predicting longevity in older women. One is hand grip strength, and the other is how quickly people can stand up from a seated position without using their arms. By the way, I remember interviewing former President Jimmy Carter when he was quite old and being really impressed how he just popped out of the chair without using his arms. Not a lot of older people can actually do that. But I think the message here is that maintaining strength as you age is going to help you perform everyday activities, but also help you avoid injury and stay independent. I'm Dr. Sanjay Gupta, helping you live a better life.
7: Relief.com.
1: What up, power people? 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Rob 49 is going to be live at the hall, baby. 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

0: talking about it because it's in the news. The Arkansas new law when it comes to SNAP benefits. You cannot buy sugary items.
1: But I'm looking at it, Keith. This is what you could use it for. And I'm looking at this side and Twinkies. And oatmeal cream pies are on the side of the food that you can't buy.
2: I know what they're doing. I know what they're doing, Joe. They leaving stuff on the list that they like, too.
1: That's what they do.
2: Hey,
1: I'm just telling you.
2: The governor, she like Twinkies. Yeah, man. She like oatmeal cream pies. Hey, you can see it all over her face and her neck. You can see it all over her face and her neck. Makes more sense now. You can see it all over her face and her neck. She like Twinkies.
1: I'm just picturing her right now. I'm looking at her like, you ain't lying.
2: She opening up one of them Twinkies.
1: You stupid boy.
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1: JY, turn me up. Miami. It's for all my scammers and my kid money.

What's up? This your boy Joe Johnson. 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

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Ayy, I've been player for some years. 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

DBN heels. 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He Mr. Giddy done. I'm Mrs. One of One. Fall in love every time we link. 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
0: Down Saturday, July 25th at Shooters for Rod D's birthday bash. That's right. We've got your Rod 49 and Moneybag Yo tickets all day this big winning Monday. Plus, we've got your tickets to the Who Run It Weekend, to the Who Run It Weekend basketball tournament featuring 12 teams, featuring Bobby Portis, Nick Smith Jr., Archie Goodwin, Devo Davis, Moses Moody, and more, with teams representing Little Rock Central, Third and Holly Grove, Four City, Hall High, J.A. Fair, Jacksonville, Marion, Mill, Pine Bluff, Sylvan Hill, and Watson Chapel, going down July 25th or 26th at the Jack Stevens Center. Time to see who runs it, baby. That's right. If it's a big event, it's on the big station.
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0: What up, what up? 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
1: I heard what you said through the grapevine. Funny thing about your problems, they ain't mine. Staying up through the late night. 20 seconds to game time. Getting religious with it. Time crossing these state lines. Working hard through the late nights. 20 seconds.

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1: Mississippi. Yeah, she down in the country, turned up outside with a whole lot.

0: about it because it's in the news. The Arkansas new law when it comes to SNAP benefits. You cannot buy sugary items.
1: But I'm looking at it, Keith. This is what you could use it for. And I'm looking at this side and Twinkies and oatmeal cream pies are on the side of the food that you can't buy.
2: I know what they're doing. I know what they're doing, Joe. They leaving stuff on the list that they like, too.
1: That's what they do. Hey, I'm just telling you.
2: The governor, she like Twinkies. Yeah, man. She like oatmeal cream pies. You can see it all over her face and her neck. You can see it all over her face and her neck. Makes more sense now. You can see it all over her face and her neck. She like Twinkies.
1: I'm just picturing her right now. I'm looking at her like, you ain't lying.
2: She opening up one of them Twinkies.
1: You stupid boy.
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8: For years, we've been talking about both the positive and negative effects of being on social media. And I would say, by and large, for older adults, social media is net positive. Not all positive, but net positive. Helps them keep in touch with friends and stay social. But for younger people, social media use, especially heavy use, tends to be net negative. In fact, according to this year's World Happiness Report, youth who use social media more than 5 hours a day reported a lower level of well-being. And researchers who study this sort of thing found that many teens wish these platforms didn't even exist, and yet they can't seem to stop using them. Experts we talked to largely suggested two things. Ideally, along with your friend group, take some time offline. Also, try to recurate your algorithm so it shows you posts that'll make you feel good. I'm Dr. Sanjay Gupta, helping you live a better life.
9: 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Rob 49 is going to be live at the hall, baby. 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

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It's Rampage Wood. 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
1: We're talking about it because it's in the news. The Arkansas new law when it comes to SNAP benefits. 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
2: But I'm looking at it, Keith. This is what you could use it for. And I'm looking at this side and Twinkies and oatmeal cream pies are on the side of the food that you can't buy.
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3: 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Yeah, man. She like oatmeal cream pies. Hey, you can see it all over her face and her neck. Makes more sense now. You can see it all over her face and her neck. She like Twinkies.
2: I'm just picturing her right now, looking at her like, you ain't lying.
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I don't want to get too attached, but I feel like I already am. My mind's telling me one thing, but I guess I should listen to my heart.

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0: Down Saturday, July 25th at Shooters for Rod D's birthday bash. That's right. We've got your Rod 499 and Moneybag Yo tickets all day this big winning Monday. Plus, we've got your tickets to the Who Run It Weekend, to the Who Run It Weekend basketball tournament featuring 12 teams, featuring Bobby Portis, Nick Smith Jr., Archie Goodwin, Devo Davis, Moses Moody, and more, with teams representing Little Rock Central, Third and Holly Grove, Four City, Hall High, J.A. Fair, Jacksonville, Marion, Mill, Pine Bluff, Sylvan Hill, and Watson Chapel, going down July 25th or 26th at the Jack Stevens Center. Time to see who runs it, baby. That's right. If it's a big event, it's on the big station.
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1: Yeah. Ice.

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They tryna get back on the net. 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

0: about it because it's in the news. The Arkansas new law when it comes to SNAP benefits. You cannot buy sugary items.
1: But I'm looking at it, Keith. This is what you could use it for. And I'm looking at this side and Twinkies. And oatmeal cream pies are on the side of the food that you can't buy.
2: I know what
1: buy.
2: They're doing. I know what they're doing, Joe. They leaving stuff on the list that they like, too.
1: That's what they do.
2: Hey,
1: I'm just telling you.
2: The governor, she like Twinkies. Yeah, man. She like oatmeal cream pies. Hey, you can see it all over her face and her neck. Makes more sense now. You can see it all over her face and her neck. She like Twinkies.
1: I'm just picturing her right now. I'm looking at her like, you ain't lying.
2: She opening up one of them Twinkies.
1: You stupid fool.
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0: you could put me any place on the map, cause I'm him. Never chase bread, chase the vision. Make your word when you see it, be the business. 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Big Master P vibe, no limit. Ballin' hard on another hemisphere. Somebody tell them people Mr. Hem is here.
1: Whoa, whoa, whoa, whoa, whoa, whoa.
0: Mr. Hem is here.
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Southern Soul Jock, J.C. McKellar, hosted by the lead dog, Broadway Joe, and comedian Keith Gleason, with DJ Iceman Buddy on the Southern Soul soundtrack in Little Rock, North Little Rock, and Pine Bluff at the usual ticket outlets. 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

0: talking about it because it's in the news. The Arkansas new law when it comes to SNAP benefits. You cannot buy sugary items.
1: But I'm looking at it, Keith. This is what you could use it for. And I'm looking at this side and Twinkies and oatmeal cream pies are on the side of the food that you can't buy.
2: I know what they're doing, Joe. They leaving stuff on the list that they like, too.
1: That's what they do.
2: Hey,
1: I'm just telling you.
2: The governor, she like Twinkies. Yeah, man. She like oatmeal cream pies. Hey, you can see it all over her face and her neck. Makes more sense now. You can see it all over her face and her neck. She like Twinkies.
1: I'm just picturing her right now. I'm looking at her like, you ain't lying.
2: She opening up one of them Twinkies.
1: You stupid fool.
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9: A better life with Dr. Sanjay Gupta.
10: For decades, the prevailing wisdom for someone who's had a heart attack has been to put them on beta blockers for the rest of their life. But new research suggests that might not be necessary, and that the benefits of these medications probably taper off after a year or two. On the whole, and for the average person, beta blockers are very safe and very effective. But, as with any medication, they can come with a cost, a financial one, and also potential side effects. We're talking about things like fatigue, dizziness, dry mouth, dry eyes. I want to be clear when I say that you absolutely should talk to your doctor before starting or stopping any medication. Point is, if you're years out from a heart attack and you're in otherwise good health, you might want to ask your doctor about discontinuing beta blockers. You want to, of course, keep up a healthy lifestyle, diet, exercise, and sleep. I'm Dr. Sanjay Gupta, helping you live a better life.
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3: It's the Mississippi. If you down in the country, turned up outside with a whole lot.

0: little cooling off, a little overcast right now. We do expect some showers coming in later today, but a high expected to be near 95 degrees. And right now, we're checking into Central Arkansas, right around 80 degrees already this morning. So let's let you know, it's going to be a hot one out there today. Hey, your last chance to win's coming up this morning for the big birthday bash. It's on tomorrow. We're going to give you a chance to win some tickets for that. I'll give you the exact time to get your win on this morning. And because it's Friday and because it's the last day that you can win tickets, we're going to make it a very special win for you this morning. So we'll be telling you more about that. We've got it coming up. We'll have the Honorable Mayor of Pine Bluff, the Honorable Madam Mayor Vivian Flowers will be joining us this morning. She'll be live in the studio with us. Mayor Frank Scott Jr. will be joining us. We'll be talking with our Pulaski County Sheriff. Sheriff Eric Higgins will be joining us this morning also. Woo! So yeah, they're all in today. And we'll also have Ryan Houston in with our movie reviews. And we got some good ones to talk about. So all that's coming up right here this morning here on the Broadway Joe Morning Show. We do have some sports and trending stories to talk about this morning. Keith, good morning, sir. Man. Happy birthday again.
1: Birthday weekend. We are excited because we're celebrating on tomorrow. Cannot wait. We're going to talk more about that this morning because of course, we will be over at Shooters Bar and Grill tomorrow, bringing it in, celebrating not only with myself, but Big Rob, and it's the birthday bash. So be sure you get your tickets, because this is the last day you can get your general admission tickets, because we're picking them up today. But you can still get VIP at 501-687-4149. That's 501-687-4149. And as you said, Joe, trending stories. You know what? I don't blame Cardi B. I would move on, too, because Stephon Diggs, man, the one thing about these phones, they keep receipts. And we're talking about the gentleman that has accused him of sexual assault. Not just that, but drugging him and then having his brother jump him. Well, he claims that he's turned over thousands of text messages between him and Stephon Diggs. So you know it's about to get ugly. And you remember Phaedra Parks of The Real Housewives of Atlanta? Well, she defends Big Tigger, says that man has always been a gentleman. And good news for Brandy, she comes home to her hometown of Macomb, Mississippi to accept the key to the city. But people are concerned about her looks. They said she don't look well. I mean, she's a little skinny, but you know, it happens as you get older sometimes. You either get bigger or you get smaller, one of the two. Dwayne Wade's son, Zaire Wade, he's officially charged with a felony. I'll tell you what he's got going on. And an Indiana man has lost his mind. You will not believe what he did to himself. We got to talk about that story. And then, of course, sports and entertainment. NBA Summer League is underway on yesterday. I got a chance to check it out. The number one and the number two picks in this year's NBA draft went head-to-head. And AJ DeBonsa, yeah, he's the truth, man. Dude is the truth. I got to give him that. And our very own Darius Acuff Jr. with 19 points for Sacramento with the big win over the Clippers. But today, we get a chance to see Trevin Brazil against Houston, and that's at 5:30 p.m. tip-off on ESPN2. As you know, he went to the Denver Nuggets. So
0: and the other guy, he's playing today, too.
1: Yeah, it's a bunch of guys. What's the other guy, Joe?
0: The shooting guard.
1: Yeah, that's right. Malik Thomas. Thank you, Joe.
0: Yeah, he plays the first game.
1: Yes, sir, with the Cleveland
0: Both
1: Cavaliers.
0: Both of them on ESPN2.
1: Thank you. You're right. You exactly right. Yeah. I don't know how I missed my guy, Malik, but we're going to get into that. And it looks like the L.A. Dodgers are going back to the White House to celebrate their win. Oh, man, that's funny right there. Anyway, we're going to get into that. And former University of Michigan head football coach Sharon Moore's former mistress, she's suing the University of Michigan. You know they're always going to sue. And congratulations goes out to Jason Peters and Ronnie Brewer. They will be inducted into the University of Arkansas Sports Hall of Honor. Big news there. We're going to talk about all those stories coming up in sports, entertainment, and trending stories, Joe.
0: All right. Coming up this morning in Arkansas News, today is the day we've been talking about it. If you need help with your energy bills, your family member, loved one, someone that you know, they will be over at the State Fairgrounds Barton Coliseum today for that. So we'll tell you more about that. Energy relief. Whew. Yes, they were on my talk show on yesterday talking more about that. La Heap doing it today. And I think tomorrow they'll be in Star City. And then they'll be back later this month to the Watershed, and they'll be giving away fans for that also. So big things happening with Entergy and their partners today. We'll tell you more about it coming up in Arkansas News. And man, this is an incredible story.
1: Uh-oh.
0: I don't understand. Man, let me tell you something. We need to do a movie about this young girl. 9 years old, she got caught up in a drain, but about a mile and a half, about a half a mile, she traveled in a drain Got some scratches and bruises, but when I saw that story, I just could not believe it. And she survived. Man, that's incredible.
1: Yeah, that's news.
0: Yeah, that happened over in the Bryant area, so we'll update you on that. Safety precautions are going to be taken now by the city, so we'll tell you more about that. Well, if you hadn't paid attention to it, I can tell you this, and I know I hate to tell you this. I gave you the good news when gas prices were going down. Well, just know the gas prices are going back up, so fill up today.
1: Oh, no, man.
0: Because it could be higher on tomorrow. Get that gas, I'm telling you.
1: Especially if you use premium.
0: Yeah, man. So, yeah, it's definitely back in the news again. So we'll tell you more about that. And sad news, the daycare owner, she pleads not guilty to a murder charge after leaving the infant in the hot car. We'll tell you more about that. And we've got the nonprofit urging parents to build reminders on checking after you have your kids in the back seat of your vehicle so you don't forget. So we'll talk more about all of that. We've got it coming up for you this morning. I'll give you the exact time to win those tickets. All that's on the way. And if you got a birthday or an anniversary, hey, now's the time to get us birthdays and anniversaries. You can text or call us at 501-381-0923. That's 501-381-0923. 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
1: I just looked at my wrist, I got time today. Get them crossing the line today. The hate be so
0: going
1: real.
0: Down Saturday, July 25th at Shooters for Rod D's birthday bash. That's right. We've got your Rod 49 and Moneybag Yo tickets all day this big winning Monday. Plus, we've got your tickets to the Who Run It Weekend, to the Who Run It Weekend basketball tournament featuring 12 teams, featuring Bobby Portis, Nick Smith Jr., Archie Goodwin, Devo Davis, Moses Moody, and more, with teams representing Little Rock Central, Third and Holly Grove, Four City, Hall High, J.A. Fair, Jacksonville, Marion, Mill, Pine Bluff, Sylvan Hill, and Watson Chapel, going down July 25th and 26th at the Jack Stevens Center. Time to see who runs it, baby. That's right. If it's a big event, it's on the big station.
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4: A better life with Dr. Sanjay Gupta.
5: For decades, the prevailing wisdom for someone who's had a heart attack has been to put them on beta blockers for the rest of their life. But new research suggests that might not be necessary, and that the benefits of these medications probably taper off after a year or two. On the whole, and for the average person, beta blockers are very safe and very effective. But, as with any medication, they can come with a cost, a financial one, and also potential side effects. We're talking about things like fatigue, dizziness, dry mouth, dry eyes. I want to be clear when I say that you absolutely should talk to your doctor before starting or stopping any medication. Point is, if you're years out from a heart attack and you're in otherwise good health, you might want to ask your doctor about discontinuing beta blockers. You'll want to, of course, keep up a healthy lifestyle, diet, exercise, and sleep. I'm Dr. Sanjay Gupta, helping you live a better life.
6: Platform.
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8: We got some trending stories. We got them coming up for you next year. 95 for the high today. Low tonight, 75. And some sunshine on tomorrow. Expect a high in 95. A little overcast right now. But we're already at 80 degrees in Little Rock. Taking them birthday.

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3: Hey, it's 6:27, time to talk about things that happened on this day in history, and we're going to do that right now. We're going to give you the exact time to win this morning. It's your last chance to get your win on for comedian Keith Glace's big birthday bash on tomorrow. It's going to take place at Shooter's Bar and Grill, and we got you hooked up with that. We're going to give you the exact time to do that. We've got it coming up, but right now, time to talk about things that happened on the 10th day of, let's go to the city today.
4: Oh, we're going to the city,
3: yeah,
4: Joe?
3: Yeah, we're going to the city. July.
4: I like that one, Joe.
3: Yeah, Well, hey, we ain't gonna leave the country folks out though. July.
4: We gotta do it on a Friday. We gotta put them both in there, right, Joe?
3: There you go. July and July.
4: Man, on this day in July, we're going back to 1985 on the 10th day of July. Playboy publishes nude photos of Madonna taken before she was famous. So, you know, they had to put that in there. Also,
3: okay. That's what I really, really, really want to see.
4: Yeah, man. Yeah, man. Madonna. Also, on this day in history in 2017, with nearly 2.9 billion views, See You Again by Wiz Khalifa breaks the record for most viewed video on YouTube. And then, last on this day in history, we're going to go back to 2018. Cardi B and Offset have their first child together, a daughter named Culture. 2 weeks later, Cardi pulls out of a planned tour with Bruno Mars. I remember that. So she could spend more time with her daughter. That's what I have on this day in history, Joe.
3: 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On your side, by your side. 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
3: All right, the biggest and largest in the room, here we go. 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Early morning birthdays, anniversaries, we're taking them. We're already at 80 degrees. Woo-hoo-hoo, Little Rock.
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1: All right, 6:34 as we take them early morning birthdays and anniversaries. We're doing it for Friday and Saturday, so if you got a birthday or an anniversary, now's the time to get them to us at 501-381-0923. We'll have birthdays and anniversaries coming up inside the hour. And we're going to give you a chance to win our last chance. And because it's a special Friday, we're going to get you hooked up to hang out with us on tomorrow for the big birthday bash over at Shooter's. So the exact time for you to win this morning is coming up at 8 o'clock. 8 o'clock, that's your winning time. 8 o'clock this morning, and that's your last, your very, very, very, very, very, very last chance to win it, baby. 8 o'clock. So good luck at getting your win on this morning. Joining us this morning, we'll have Sheriff Eric Higgins in with us. He's going to talk about safety tips here with the heat that we're dealing with here in the summer. We'll also have the Honorable Madam Mayor Vivian Flowers on with us from Pine Bluff this morning. And we have our own Mayor Frank Scott Jr. joining us here. And we'll have Ryan Houston with some movies to talk about. So all that's coming up right here this morning on the Broadway Joe Morning Show. And coming up later, we'll be talking some trending stories in sports, Keith.
2: Yeah, Joe, you know we got to talk some sports. Big Summer League games on last night. The number one and number two picks, they went head-to-head. It was a pretty good one. Darius Acuff Jr., even with 19 points, he said, I got to do better, man. He did not like his performance at all. But today, we get a chance to check out
1: But he won, didn't he?
2: Yeah, he won, Joe. That's how you know that man is a baller. 19 points, Joe. 7 assists. And he still was upset with his performance. Excuse me. Says he needs to hit more shots. And we get a chance to check out two former Hogs from this last season. Trevin Brazil and Malik Thomas. Today, I cannot wait. I'm going to make sure I peek at those two games. And looks like the L.A. Dodgers are going to the White House. Former University of Michigan head football coach Sharon Moore's former mistress. She's suing the University of Michigan. You knew that was coming. And congratulations goes out to Jason Peters and Ronnie Brewer. They will be inducted into the University of Arkansas Sports Hall of Honor. We're going to talk about all of that and more coming up in sports, entertainment, and trending stories.
1: Coming up this morning in Arkansas News, today's the day we've been talking about. You need help with your energy bill. Today's the day to head over to the state fairgrounds this morning as Energy will be there with their partners, and they'll have a number of stuff. You listened to my talk show on yesterday. We had them on. They'll be talking about how you can save, actually coming out to your home and giving you some free updates and free inspections on what you can do to reduce your energy bill. So that's happening at the state fairgrounds today. We'll tell you more about that coming up in the news. And an incredible story for 9 years old. I'm going to call her Supergirl. Man, she survived going through almost a half a mile of a drainage storm drain there in Bryan. And she survived. That's my crazy. Goodness. Yes, yes. So kudos to her and her family. A few scratches, but man, I said, this ain't nothing but God here. My goodness. Over half a mile, Keith. You know how long that is?
2: Yeah,
1: Joe. You in underground in a stormy drain and all this stuff going through there?
2: All the stuff that could be in there.
1: And, well, you know, the best thing about it, city officials are going to try to fix these storm drains now where it can keep, because she slipped in, you know, playing outside, slipped in during the rain, and that water was flowing, and it just took her all the way through, almost a half a mile. Man, and she made it out and survived.
2: Look at God.
1: Ain't nothing but God.
2: Look
1: there.
2: At God.
1: We'll talk more about that coming up in the news. And, hey, I'm telling you now, fill up as soon as you can because the gas prices are going back up again.
2: I got to do it.
1: I'm just telling you, get it now. Because tomorrow you drive by, it's going to be 5-10 cents higher. You know something that I tell you this all the time. It goes down slow, but it goes up fast. So get that gas because it goes up fast.
2: Joe, who was that saying put the octane boost in there?
1: Artie.
2: Artie
1: with the octane boost.
2: Smarty Artie.
1: All right. Hey, and sad news with the daycare owner, man. I've seen nothing but good things about Miss Hope online, but she pled guilty yesterday.
2: Not guilty yesterday
1: on the charges of leaving the child in the car. So we'll talk more about that coming up this morning. And we're going to give you some tips when it comes to your kids and car safety with your kids. Mm-hmm. So we'll tell you more about that. I'm telling Keith, buy a Toyota.
2: Toyotas don't play, dude. They bug
1: the hell out of you. But, hey, something in the back seat. They're like, yeah, I know. I left a bag in the back seat. Yeah, yep. I know. But, yep. Yeah. It definitely gives you all the warnings that you need. But anyway, we're going to talk about all of that. We've got it coming up for you this morning, and your winning time again, 8 o'clock. So good luck. You got a birthday or an anniversary? Now's the time to hit us up for birthdays and anniversaries. 501-381-0923. Friday, Friday. 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

0: Chuck, J.C. 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
6: 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With that's her. Gloria Hallelujah Wood, y'all. It's 80 in Little Rock.
7: It's 95 degrees. 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
1: 646, 80 degrees in Little Rock with Arkansas News coming up. Here you go. Jarvis, Dominique, here you go.
2: Never chase bread, chase the vision. Make your word when you say it, be the business. No cap, God am a witness. Success feel better, independent. 9-11 at the Valley Adelinic. Big Master P vibe, no limit. Ballin' hard on another hemisphere. Somebody tell them people Mr. Hem is here.
3: Whoa, whoa, whoa, whoa, whoa.
2: Mr. Hem.

0: pleads not guilty in the child that was left in the car. We'll update you on that. And we'll give you some tips, parents out there, about child safety when it comes to our vehicles. We'll talk about all of that. We've got it coming up for you. It's in Arkansas News, and it's on the way. Hey, right now, I want to talk with you about driving out there. And if you're driving, it's in work zones. And it's so important, if you are in a work zone, to be focused, pay attention, slow down. I have a special message from the Arkansas Department of Transportation. And the message is, we have workers that are working in our work zones. And some of these workers are not able to go home to their families because someone's not paying attention, being negligent, driving through work zones. When you see those orange barrels out there, slow down. Phone down, slow down. We want to make sure that our transportation workers get home to their families, and some of them have not. So let's slow down, let's be focused, and just know they got cameras in the work zones. And these cameras can actually take a picture. And what you don't want is for them to take a picture of you with your phone in your hand going through the work zone, because the state police is there at the end and he can pull you over and give you a ticket. And just know this, that speeding in work zone, fines double. So let's pay attention in our work zones. Our Arkansas Department of Transportation workers have been tragically killed and some of them have been injured because we're not focused. Let's slow down. And today is the day. I'm going to tell you about this a little later, because the Arkansas State Police, they're paying me to tell you this too. Speeding is now on the radar, and you could be on the radar. So slow down out there if you're driving. Just if not in work zone, anywhere, because the Arkansas State Police have a big campaign going on now, and they're targeting speeders. So slow your butt down. Message from the Arkansas Department of Transportation. And just a short message from the Arkansas State Police and Highway Safety Office. Let's be safe on our roads out there if you're driving out there this morning. Coming up later this morning, we'll be talking some sports and quite a bit to talk about, because we got some Razorbacks that are making their summer league debut.
1: Yeah, man. We talking about Trevin Brazil and Malik Thomas. Big games on today. Like I said, I cannot wait. I'm very excited.
0: ESPN2 is where you can see them. I think one is around 2 o'clock, Malik. And at about 5 o'clock is when Trevin Brazil will play. So,
1: well, yeah,
0: back to back, I think.
1: Yep, Malik will play at 3:30 p.m. on ESPN2. Tip off against Indiana, and then we'll get a chance to see Trevin Brazil against Houston at 5:30 p.m. Tip off on ESPN2. So it's back to back. You right about that, Joe? So I'm excited to see those two guys. And of course, no surprise with what Darius Acuff Jr. is doing for the Sacramento Kings. What a nice win over the L.A. Clippers on last night, but he still was disappointed with his performance. 19 points, 7 assists. My guy, he is the man. Also, the NBA Summer League on last night, the number one, number two picks, they did not disappoint. They did very well. And it looks like the L.A. Dodgers are going back to the White House. Former University of Michigan head football coach Sharon Moore, well, his former mistress is now suing the University of Michigan. Just more trouble for them. And then Jason Peters and Ronnie Brewer, no surprise, but they will be inducted into the University of Arkansas Sports Hall of Honor. And that's good for Ronnie Brewer, because he's still out here coaching, Joe. Mm-hmm. That's what I like. We're going to talk about all those stories coming up in sports and entertainment.
2: Newsroom, I'm Jay Jones. Entergy is hosting LIHEAP events, helping to provide financial assistance to eligible households to cover energy costs. Today's event is at the Arkansas State Fairgrounds, 2600 Howard Street, from 8 a.m. to 2 p.m. If you're planning on applying for LIHEAP assistance, make sure you bring your driver's license, Social Security card, proof of all income, your most recent utility bills, and your lease agreement if you're living in subsidized housing or if utilities aren't included in your rent. The city of Bryant will be installing new safety measures after an 8-year-old child was swept into a storm drain during Wednesday night's thunderstorms. The child was swept into the drain near Center and Laverne Streets and carried through the drainage system before exiting near the Neal Cove area. Officials with the city will install fencing and no trespassing signage around the areas while reviewing other options for safety improvements. AAA says Arkansas gas prices are rising amid renewed tensions in the Middle East. The statewide average gas price in Arkansas is $3.47 for a gallon of unleaded regular. That marks a 5-cent jump from a week ago and 67 cents more than a year ago. A Little Rock daycare owner has pled not guilty to second-degree murder after an infant died in a hot vehicle. Little Rock police say they arrested 62-year-old Hope Jones after they received reports of an unresponsive infant on Wednesday. According to Kids and Car Safety,

0: The infant died after being found inside a hot vehicle. Young children are especially vulnerable because their bodies heat up much faster than adults. Heat stroke can become life-threatening in a matter of minutes. Jones has been charged with second-degree murder. A national child safety organization is urging parents and caregivers to create habits that help prevent children from being left in hot vehicles. After an infant died this week at the Hope Academy daycare, young children are especially vulnerable because their bodies heat up much faster than adults. Heat stroke can become life-threatening in a matter of minutes. This marks the 11th child to die this year in overheated vehicles in the United States. From the KRN Newsroom, I'm Jay Jones. 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
1: From the News Radio 1029 KARN Weather Center, I'm Fox 16 Chief Meteorologist Joel Young. We'll be partly cloudy, warm, and humid to start the day Friday. Temperatures near 78, then through the day with a mix of sun and clouds and only a 20% chance of an isolated shower or storm. We're heating up big time. Highs around 96, but it will feel like 105, so heat advisories are in effect across much of the state through Friday evening. Then we're partly cloudy and rain-free through Saturday morning with lows near 78. I'm Fox 16 Chief Meteorologist Joel Young from the Arkansas Storm Team at the News Radio 1029 KARN.
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7 o'clock in Little Rock. Your winning time is 8 o'clock this morning for them birthday bash tickets for Keith's big birthday. It's 80 degrees right now. Power 923 Jams. 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Sheriff Higgins coming up this hour.

0: Hey, Deke, how you doing this morning?
1: What's up?
2: Somebody got some explaining to do, Joe.
0: You don't tell. Wait a minute. I'm gonna listen to what you got to say. I'm wondering because we got a lot of calls too. But yeah,
2: you
0: let me hear what
2: right.
0: You say.
2: You got a whole bunch of calls. You somebody gonna address this elephant standing up in Power 92, baby?
0: What's going on, Deke? Talk to me.
2: We talking about yesterday on your boy Scottie Pippen talking about him and his little girlfriend. Now your boy the Rev. You call him the Rev, Joe.
0: Yeah, I know. We did. The people said that the math didn't add
1: up.
0: Yeah,
1: they said the math wasn't math.
2: The math ain't mathing. I know I'm just a dumb old truck driver, but you've been with somebody for 15 years and they 30 years old. What that mean?
0: Yeah, half of 30 is 15, yeah. Mm-hmm.
2: All day long? Okay. I thought it was just me.
0: No. We've gotten a lot of calls on that one. We're going to have to get him to explain that. How that worked out.
2: You got to get the Rev to explain that one. Yes, sir. If you 64 15 years ago, you was 49. Mm-hmm. And 15 years ago, your 30-year-old wife was 15.
0: Yeah, we're going to get on top of it, Deke. We're going to get on top of it.
2: You already know what I was talking about when I called up there, though. Huh?
0: Yeah, we got a lot of calls on it. A lot of people did the math.
1: A lot of text messages, too.
0: Yeah, we got it. Yeah, we working on it. We're going
2: to
0: get the Rev.
2: Okay, so I ain't the only one sitting here just wondering. Keith Lason, you tried to cover up for him. You were like, she was 18 years old and all the hell she wasn't.
1: No, he said she was 19, and I was trying to add it.
2: Yeah, Keith Grayson was, well, Joe was like, well, see, we all got together. That means she was in. Joe just stopped talking.
0: He heard everything, don't he? I thought it was another explanation, but we're going to get to Rev. Rev going to clear it up. We're going
1: to
0: get it right. We're going
1: to
0: get it right.
1: We're
0: going to get it right. Okay, we're going to get it right. Thank you, D. Thank you.
2: All right, Joe.
0: All right. And we do thank you for listening to us, and evidently a lot of people do, and we know that you do because it's the number one morning show in Arkansas. So,
1: yes, sir.
0: We do thank you, and thank you for paying attention, too. That's the thing about it. It's one thing to listen but paying attention, but they did the math. But we also got another call, I don't know if it's coming. I don't know where the person called us from, but they were saying that we were going to get in a lot of trouble because the governor ain't too happy about the Twinkies, Joe, Keith.
1: You know what?
0: I think you did that.
1: I did, but I'm going to tell you something. Whenever you get through, Joe, they don't make them anymore. I ain't been able to find them Susie Q's. Susie Q's used to go hard. If they had them out, she lead them on the list, too.
0: them cream pies and them Twinkies, ooh, man, did not go very well, man. with the governor. So
1: anybody listening know for a fact, if you was 2 years old, them Twinkies was fine.
0: Yeah.
1: If you was 30, they fine. If you 50, they fine. So I don't blame her. But all I'm saying is, I could tell they were scratching stuff off the list and said, oh. Don't you dare touch the Twinkies.
0: And coconut
1: and
0: cream pies.
1: And the oatmeal cream pies.
0: There you go.
1: Okay?
0: Oatmeal cream pies.
1: Leave those on the list. But who would be eating those, Governor? Shut up. You're asking too many questions. As a matter of fact, go give me a tweet.
0: Yeah, they came up last week on our Power People poll question, and we were talking about what you can buy with your EBT cards now. And the shocking thing for us is we found out that when they said sugary drinks, sweets, all of that
1: we
0: stuff.
1: We thought that included everything.
0: Yeah, everything, but it does not include Twinkies and oatmeal cream pies.
1: Coming straight from the governor.
0: Hey, we can't make this stuff up. So there is a promo that is running on the station talking about that. We got a call saying that we're going to get in a lot of trouble because them oatmeal cream pies are going to stay on that side to where you can still buy them with you. You can purchase them. They're not considered sugary items. I don't know why not, but that's what they say on the list.
1: I'm going to tell you why I do not eat Twinkies. I will eat them, but I'm going to tell you why I don't. Because for some reason, when you be like, I'm going to just eat one, you'll eat one and be like, another one.
0: But they come in, they come in two packs, don't they?
1: No, they come in singles now, Joe.
0: Oh man, I'm going way back. That's a long time.
1: No, they come in singles.
0: Didn't they come in a double pack?
1: They did. Back in the day.
0: Yeah. So I ain't ate a Twinkie in a long time.
1: You ain't ate a Twinkie in a long time.
0: Okay. There's only one now?
1: They them single joints now.
0: They done shrink six. Oh my goodness.
1: So that's what happens. I'm used to eating two.
0: Right.
1: So I eat one. I'm like, man, another one ain't going to hurt. Just spend 10 more minutes at the gym. You'll work it off. I eat another one. Next thing I know, I'm on three. Them Twinkies is five, man. I got to stay away from them Twinkies, man. I be looking like Pookie on New Jack City. My lip be shaking. I be looking at that Twinkie. Oh, man. I need that two
0: stay
1: Twinkies.
0: Stay away from the Twinkies.
1: So I don't blame her. But all I'm saying is, I'm very observant, Joe. And I did stay at a Holiday Inn. She liked them Twinkies, baby.
0: Coming up later this morning. Hey, birthdays and anniversaries. Hit us up for them. 501-381-0923 to get your birthdays and anniversaries in this morning. It is 11 after 7. And later this morning, we do have some trending stories that we're going to be talking about on this morning coming up.
1: Yeah, this has just been a bad couple of years for Stephon Diggs.
0: Yeah.
1: It really has. Not only did you have the issues in the big game, the Super Bowl, then you got the baby mama issues. Now you dealing with sexual assault and drugging a man.
0: Yeah.
1: That's what you're being accused of.
0: Wow.
1: And the man got the text messages to prove it.
0: Ooh.
1: That's the one thing about technology. It's good and it's bad,
0: but
1: Joe.
0: No wonder Cardi moving on to the soccer player now.
1: Oh, yeah. She done moved on, bro. She done moved
0: younger
1: on.
0: Soccer player.
1: Yeah. She ain't got to worry about him and no text messages between another man. She ain't got to worry about that. But he most definitely is in the news. We're going to talk about that. And Phaedra Parks, she defends Big Tigger. And if you look at the video, defends Big Tigger, but she says he's always been a gentleman. Also, Brandy, she comes home to her hometown where her parents were raised, Macomb, Mississippi, to accept the key to the city. But people are concerned about her weight loss. They're like, Brandy looks very, very thin. Dwayne Wade's son, Zaire Wade, he's officially been charged with a felony. And an Indiana man, you will not believe what this man did to himself. It's just, I don't know. I don't know how you can say this, but we're going to talk about it. All that coming up in Trending Stories.
0: And coming up this morning again in Arkansas News, if you missed this news story about the 9-year-old there in Bryant that got swept up in the storm drain, just incredible. I just said this was nothing but God.
1: Resilience.
0: She traveled close to a half a mile in a storm drain. I just couldn't even imagine it, Keith. Mm-hmm. And she only had a few bruises when she came out. But talk about Supergirl. We're going to talk more about that movie coming up later this morning with Ryan for our movie review. But, man, we'll talk more about that coming up. And if you know anyone that needs assistance with their utilities, today is the day, starting at 8 o'clock over at the State Fairgrounds. Hey, maybe you know someone that doesn't have an air conditioner in their home. Pick them up. Take them over there. Maybe it's you. And look, make sure that you take in the information that you need. You'll definitely need your ID, your utility bills, and things like that. You'll definitely need that when you go over there today. And maybe there's someone that you know that you can help. Pick them up and take them over there today because everybody could use a little help. Even if you don't qualify, you can get some information on how to save on utility bills. And let me tell you something. Everybody could use a little bit of that saving on utility bills. Especially your energy bill. So that's happening today at Barton Coliseum. We'll be telling you more about that coming up in Arkansas News. 7:13, birthdays, anniversaries on the way next. 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

0: Going down Saturday, July 25th at Shooters for Rod D's birthday bash. That's right, we've got your Rod 49 and Money Bag Yo tickets all day this big winning Monday. Plus, we've got your tickets to the Who Run It Weekend basketball tournament featuring 12 teams, featuring Bobby Portis, Nick Smith Jr., Archie Goodwin, Devo Davis, Moses Moody, and more, with teams representing Little Rock Central, Third and Holly Grove, Four City, Hall High, J.A. Fair, Jacksonville, Marion, Mill, Pine Bluff, Sylvan Hill, and Watson Chapel, going down July 25th and 26th at the Jack Stevens Center. Time to see who runs it, baby. That's right. If it's a big event, it's on the big station.
1: That's all we playing, man.
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0: to...
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0: Jeremy Bland, he'll get you through it.
1: And they found me out of Little West Helena, Arkansas. You know what I'm saying? Because what? 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

0: Hey, Miss Bobby, how you doing this morning?
1: I'm doing fine. I want to put Diane Merriweather. Her birthday is July the 12th, and she'll be a sweet 16, and she's coming out of heart trauma.
0: Okay.

0: Bobby went to the casino and won $400 on her birthday. Hey, hey, he played the number, man. Hey, could be your day. Could be your day.
1: Could be, Joe. Could
0: hey, be. You got a birthday anniversary right now. You have about 60 seconds to get it to us at 501-381-0923. That's 501-381-0923. We're going to be talking with our Pulaski County Sheriff, Eric Higgins. We're going to be talking about safety with all of this hot weather out here and what the things, some tips that you could use. We got it coming up with the sheriff, and it's on the way after our birthdays and anniversaries is coming up. But right now, I want to talk with you about Mr. Lewis Butler over at Butler Furniture Depot. 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He has the Broadway Joe special going on. You mention my name, you get the hookup. 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
2: Who done it? 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
0: The Butler's doing it at Butler Furniture Depot. Let's jump right into our birthdays and anniversaries now. And let's start with our celebrity birthdays, Keith.
1: All right, Joe. We got to start off with Christopher Play Martin. You remember him from Kid and Play. He's 64 years old. And crazy Antonio Brown. You know, Tom Brady let him stay with him when they were playing in Tampa Bay. Tom Brady said, I ain't never doing that ever again in life. He's 38 years old on today. And then tomorrow, the queen herself, Lil' Kim, turns 52. And you remember rapper Lil Zane. He's 44 years old. That's what I have, celebrity birthdays, Joe. And then, of course, we're going to transition to our Text Club celebrity birthdays. And this one is belated. I didn't get a chance to do it on yesterday, so I got to do it today. Jameika Easters, and this is from Ali Faye with a belated birthday shout out from yesterday. Also on our birthday list, we got to go with Kayvon, and that's from his mom and siblings on his big day today. He's 14 years old on our birthday list. Also, Danita Ross. She's in Marion, Arkansas. That's from her brother D'Angelo with a birthday shout out. Fourth birthday shout out. This is on yesterday. This is belated. Violet Ely of Atlanta for Mimi on our birthday list. Lisa Hadley Kane. And this is for tomorrow. And she's in Kensett. And Mary Davis of Dallas by way of North Little Rock. Also on our birthday list, Carl Thomas, not the singer, but Carl Thomas from Cotton Plant. His birthday is July the 11th.
0: That's the way you said it. I'm sorry.
1: I had to make Carl.
0: Hey, Carl, you special down there. Keep trying to make it look like you just anybody. You somebody special down there, Carl Thomas in Cotton Plant.
1: Well, you know,
0: special,
1: my hometown, buddy.
0: You special, dog. You special.
1: He's special. Shout out to Carl Thomas. He'll be 54, and that's from his wife, Nikita, down there in Cotton Plant. Shout out to all my people down there. And most definitely, I got to give a shout out to my girl, Lisa Smith. She's traveling. She's in Ohio right now. And you know what she told me, Joe? She said they still got them Suzy Q's. They just hard to find. They hard to find. So she's going to check a quick trip for me and see if they got one over there. And then a 27th birthday shout out, Jamia Harris of DeWitt. And that's on tomorrow. Want to say happy birthday to all of those Text Club celebrity birthdays. And remember, go get them tickets for the birthday bash today. And you know how it works. All you got to do is call or text our number, 501-381-0923.
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2: 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Say, man. 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
3: was bigger. We got Sheriff Higgins coming up next. Let's put the cups up in the air, baby. Not if you're driving, though, okay? Put your cup down if you're driving. This is Mike Clark Jr. It's 80 degrees in Little Rock.

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4: Well, when you hear that, it's time for us to head down to the county to talk with our Pulaski County Sheriff, and that's Sheriff Eric Higgins. And Sheriff wanted to get in to talk a little bit of safety this morning, and it's always great talking with you, Sheriff. And I'm going to turn it over to you because it is summertime and vacation time, that's backyard right. barbecue time, people out there all swimming. Right. We just want to talk a little safety, and I understand. Thank you so much for joining us this morning to talk about summer safety tips. So we'll turn it over to you, and especially we're going to definitely keep Miss Hope in our prayers, that incident with the child that was left in the car. So I'm glad you're coming in to talk a little bit about it and some tips that people can use to make sure that they're safe and the kids are safe for the summer. So welcome in, Sheriff. Great having you on.
5: All right. I appreciate it. Yeah, I want to talk about some of the summertime safety. You know, we're out here. We want to have fun during the summer. The kids are with us. And, you know, I want to talk about the heat out here. You know, it is hot in the summer, and a lot of times we're running around, we're taking our kids with us, and maybe that's unusual. You normally don't have the kid with you. Maybe you're doing a daycare run and things like that. I just want to talk about, don't leave the kids in the car. Do not leave the kids in the car. You know, car can get hot even with the windows down. The temperature can rise in that car, you know, 20 degrees or more. It doesn't take long for a child to suffer from a heat stroke. You know, and my recommendation to you, listen, if you're taking your kids in the car with you, have a conversation with your kids while you're riding. You know, don't have the music blaring and just get distracted. I know how it is that you can be going somewhere and you zone out and you made it to the place. You're not even sure how you got there. And so these things happen. And so my suggestion to you is even if you have a baby in the car, 2-month-old baby, have a conversation with the child. Just talk to the child. It reminds you that you have a child in the car with you. Plus, that conversation is helping that child hear the language, hear the words, and that's going to benefit the child in the long run, but it's going to help you to remember because you're having that conversation. You're going to know that child's in the car, but you're going to stop that car. You're going to get out and get the child with you. So don't leave them in the car when you're taking them, when you're doing these stops at the grocery store or wherever. Make sure you do that. Also want to touch on when we're talking about heat, think about yourself. You know, a lot of times we're outside, we're having fun, or maybe we're doing yard work. You need to be aware of staying hydrated and yourself and not suffering from a heat stroke yourself. You know, you're out there, you just got that little bit of the yard left to cut and you're not feeling good. Take a break, get some water because we have people who are doing yard work and who are passing out. We don't want people to lose their life trying to just being out in the sun. And that includes you being out there having fun. You know, take the time to be hydrated, get in the shade, pay attention to yourself. If, you know, you're heavy sweating, you're getting dizzy, you're feeling nauseated, you're feeling weak, and sometimes you stop sweating, you know, get inside, get cooled down. Also want to talk about firearm safety.
4: Yeah, we lost a 7-year-old this week. Yeah, that was terrible, too.
5: Oh, man.
4: Yeah. That's in the county, too. That's in the county, too.
5: That's in the county. Mm-hmm. Right. You know, you know, the thing is that we have a responsibility to keep our guns locked up, keep them locked up. And you may say that, hey, my child knows not to touch my gun, not to have anything to do with it. They stay out of my room. You know, summertime, we have events. We have people coming over. Maybe your son, your child, your grandkids are bringing extra people over and they may not know. And so they may think it's a toy. They may go places they normally wouldn't go. So keep it locked up. It's better to be safe. It's so important that we do that. We want to protect the kids because they don't know what they're doing. So protect them. And the thing I want to talk about is water safety. Listen, we need to be safe out there. Mm-hmm. You know, whether we're going to the lake, we're going to a neighborhood pool, or you're going to somebody's house that has a pool, whatever it is, you know, we need to be aware, pay attention when you're having these events. You know, ask the question, can you swim? Mm-hmm. You know, you'd be surprised, even adults having events, you know, they may go rent an Airbnb and there's a pool there and you got people coming. Do y'all know how to swim?
2: Mm-hmm.
5: Ask those questions. And then have somebody aware, paying attention to people in the pool. Because even if you, you can swim, somebody can get in trouble. And so make sure we're paying attention. Don't leave kids out there by themselves, not even to go in and grab some food or grab a drink. Make sure somebody is responsible watching the kids. Because things can go wrong very, very quickly. So I just want to, I want people to have fun out here. You know, and if you're on the lake or somewhere, make sure you have a U.S. Coast Guard approved vest, a life vest for the kids that fits well. Make sure we take the time to put those things on. It's, you know, it's too late if they're in the water trying to throw them a vest.
4: And no drinking and boating either. No drinking and boating. Don't forget about that. Yeah, drinking and boating.
5: Tell me about that.
4: Yeah, you get a ticket for that.
5: That's right. You know, you can get a ticket for that. It's you know, a boat is, I'm going to say a boat is worse than a car. You can hit the brakes on a car and try to slow down.
4: Right.
5: That boat's going to move. Mm-hmm. And so you don't have that even that response time, but we need to be responsible. Let's not drink at all. Let's have fun during the summer. Let's create some great memories for ourselves and our kids, but let's be safe. Amen. Watch folks in the water. Make sure people know how to swim. Ask those questions. Pay attention. Let's keep our guns locked up. And it is hot.
2: Right.
5: Don't leave them kids in the car.
2: Right.
5: Talk to those kids. That will remind you there's somebody with you in the car, and when you get out, you'll be taking it with them because you're having that conversation with them. And when you're doing this work out here, pay attention to yourself. And I'm going to say, if you have somebody, your child is out there cutting the grass, or your somebody in the house is out there doing that yard work, go check on them.
2: All right.
5: Make sure they're okay out there in the heat.
4: Gotcha. And then you said something else. I'm going to close on this one, Sheriff. And then you said something else that I think is very important. Parents, know where your kids are. It's summertime, and I know they're having fun.
5: Amen.
4: But know where they are. I saw that in the talking points also.
5: Yes. Thank you for reminding me that. Yes. Know where your kids are. We want them to have fun, but know where they're at. Know what time they're coming home. And a lot of our kids have cell phones. You know what? They may not like it, but I think it's a good thing. Turn on the location.
2: Mm-hmm.
5: Turn on Find My Friend so you know where they're at. You know, but make them make sure you know where they're going, where they're going to be, and what time they're coming back. Keep that contact with our kids. It can be a good thing, and make sure our kids are safe.
2: Amen.
5: So we want everybody to have a good time this summer. Just practice a few safety tips, and we'll have a great time.
4: Sheriff, it's always a pleasure talking with you, our Pulaski County Sheriff, Sheriff Eric Higgins. Sheriff, thank you so much for talking with us this morning. And I do think, are you still hiring? You still got them $52,000 jobs out there? You still looking for somebody?
5: Yes, sir, we are. We are still hiring. We are hiring. I need some people coming on in. You can reach us at pcso.org, or you can call our recruiters at 501-340-6710. We're looking for some good people that know how to serve the community, want to join a great team.
4: All right. Well, Sheriff, we look forward to talking back with you next month, and I think next month you're going to be talking about safety and back-to-school safety, because I can't believe it. They just got out of school.
2: Yeah.
4: It's time to go back.
5: Yeah, the kids are sad about going back, and the parents are happy.
4: All right. We'll talk back with you next month on the Back to School Safety, Sheriff. Thanks again for hollering at us. All right. Our Pulaski County Sheriff, Sheriff Eric Higgins, we get him on Friday and we rebroadcast it on Saturday. Coming up, we got Arkansas News, and in Arkansas News, we'll be talking about getting over to the fairgrounds today. If it's you, family member, someone that you know needs some help with the energy bill, well, La Heap is there, and they got safety tips for you, saving tips for you, and they can help you get some relief on your energy bill. That's happening at the fairgrounds, started at 8 o'clock this morning. Starting at 8, it goes from 8 until 2. Also, we'll talk more about this 9-year-old that got swept away in a storm drain over in the Bryant area and traveled all over close to a half a mile and was flushed out of the drain and survived and a few scratches. Boy, and I said, that ain't nothing but God. But anyhow, thank goodness she is safe. We'll tell you more about that coming up and what the city is doing to make sure that no other child does the same thing. Gas prices, you better fill up now because they're going up, up, up, up. I'm just telling you now. Don't drive past the gas station if you need gas. Get it now because tomorrow it's going to be 10 cents more. So get it now. And sad news again of all the daycare owners. She pleaded not guilty on yesterday to leaving the child in the car. And we'll give you some more tips on child safety. That's all coming up in Arkansas News. And inside the hour, Keith, you'll have some sports for us.
6: Yes, sir. We got to talk about summer league basketball. Of course, we had some good games on yesterday. Even better games today. What we want to see will tip off at 3:30. That's Malik Thomas. And then at 5:30, Trevin Brazil. We're going to get into that. Also, the Dodgers said, I don't know about the New York Knicks, but we going to the White House. Former University of Michigan head coach. Well, his former mistress is now suing the University of Michigan. And congratulations goes out to Jason Peters and Ronnie Brewer. Will be inducted into the University of Arkansas Sports Hall of Honor. All those stories coming up in sports and entertainment.
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13: 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Ask them how the posts in their feed make them feel. These apps are built to be addictive, so kids, all of us in fact, will keep coming back for more, even when we are made to feel worse. It's bizarre. You might need to help your son or daughter reset their algorithm by unfollowing certain accounts and following or interacting with more positive ones. They might need suggestions of other healthier things to do, or to see you leading the way by example and putting your own phone away. In the run-up to bedtime, everyone's phone should go away, no questions asked. And if you need some help, sort of, I guess, resetting expectations, try engaging parents of your kids' friends for a more coordinated effort. I'm Dr. Sanjay Gupta, helping you live a better life.
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3: Hey, it's 7:53. We got Arkansas news. We got it coming up for you next. You are 7 minutes away from winning those tickets for Keith's big birthday bash. I want to talk with you about my dentist, Dr. Angela Gray Family Dentistry, my hometown of Jacksonville. 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Hey, you want your teeth looking really nice and white for that class reunion or that family reunion, or just you want to look better? Well, she doesn't do it all the time, but two specials are going on right now for whitening. So all you need to do is give them a call. They open around 8:30 this morning and tell them you heard Broadway Joe talking about the whitening special. And it's 501-982-GRAY. 501-982-4729. 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I'm encouraging parents. We're about 30 days away, a little over 30 days away from school starting back. Have you had that checkup with your kids yet? Did you get? 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And tell them you heard the lead dog, Broadway Joe, talking about it. Inside the hour, we will have some trending stories coming up, Keith.
4: Yes, sir. We got to talk about Stephon Diggs. He's got a little something, though. Man, got a lot of something going on. I'll tell you about that sexual assault claim. Well, the man that's accusing him of sexual assault, he said he got receipts. Well, he do got receipts. Also, Phaedra Parks of Real Housewives of Atlanta, she defends Big Tigger. I'll tell you what she had to say. Brandy comes home to accept the key to the city in Mississippi, but people are a little concerned about her health. I'll tell you what's going on there. Dwayne Wade's son, we talked about it a couple of weeks ago. Zaire Wade, he's officially been charged with a felony, and an Indiana man has lost his mind. You'll never believe what he did to himself. All those stories coming up in

0: trending stories.
1: All right. All that stuff is on the way. And coming up inside the hour, we'll have Madam Mayor Vivian Flowers joining us with the Pine Bluff Progress Report. We'll also have Mayor Frank Scott Jr. joining us with Unite Little Rock and our updates here in The Rock. And Ryan Houston's going to talk movies. Oh, we got a busy hour coming up. It's all coming up inside the hour. And you're 5 minutes away from winning them tickets for the big birthday bash on Saturday with Keith. Woo, we got a busy one. It's Friday.
2: From the KRN Newsroom, I'm Jay Jones. Entergy is hosting LIHEAP events, helping to provide financial assistance to eligible households to cover energy costs. Today's event is at the Arkansas State Fairgrounds, 2600 Howard Street, from 8 a.m. to 2 p.m. If you're planning on applying for LIHEAP assistance, make sure you bring your driver's license, Social Security card, proof of all income, your most recent utility bills, and your lease agreement if you're living in subsidized housing or if utilities aren't included in your rent. The city of Bryant will be installing new safety measures after an 8-year-old child was swept into a storm drain during Wednesday night's thunderstorms. The child was swept into the drain near Center and Laverne Streets and carried through the drainage system before exiting near the Kneel Cove area. Officials with the city will install fencing and no trespassing signage around the areas while reviewing other options for safety improvements. AAA says Arkansas gas prices are rising amid renewed tensions in the Middle East. The statewide average gas price in Arkansas is $3.47 for a gallon of unleaded regular. That marks a 5-cent jump from a week ago and 67 cents more than a year ago. A Little Rock daycare owner has pled not guilty to second-degree murder after an infant died in a hot vehicle. Little Rock police say they arrested 62-year-old Hope Jones after they received reports of an unresponsive infant on Wednesday. According to Kids in Car Safety, the infant died after being found inside a hot vehicle. Young children are especially vulnerable because their bodies heat up much faster than adults. Heat stroke can become life-threatening in a matter of minutes. Jones has been charged with second-degree murder. A national child safety organization is urging parents and caregivers to create habits that help prevent children from being left in hot vehicles after an infant died this week at the Hope Academy daycare. Young children are especially vulnerable because their bodies heat up much faster than adults. Heat stroke can become life-threatening in a matter of minutes. This marks the 11th child to die this year in overheated vehicles in the United States. From the KRN Newsroom, I'm Jay Jones. 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
3: From the News Radio 1029 KARN Weather Center, I'm Fox 16 Chief Meteorologist Joel Young. We'll be partly cloudy, warm, and humid to start the day Friday. Temperatures near 78, then through the day with a mix of sun and clouds and only a 20% chance of an isolated shower or storm. We're heating up big time. Highs around 96, but it will feel like 105, so heat advisories are in effect across much of the state through Friday evening. Then we're partly cloudy and rain-free through Saturday morning with lows near 78. I'm Fox 16 Chief Meteorologist Joel Young from the Arkansas Storm Team at the News Radio 1029 KARN.
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1: Hey. Hey, we're going to be talking with T.J. Hook a little later this morning on the show also. Oh, boy, we got a lot going on inside the hour. Hey, number one, try it again. Number two, try it again. Number three, try it again. Number four, try it again.

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0: Hey, you're number six. You're number six. Hang up and try it again. Number seven, try it again. You're number eight. You missed it by one. Try it again. Hey, 923, I need the phrase that pays.
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0: You got it. Congratulations. Who's this? Where you calling from? What are you doing today?
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2: 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We'll see you Saturday night, buddy. 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
3: 923 Jams Broadway Joe Morning Show. It is 8:05, 5 minutes after 8 o'clock. And I got another special message for everybody that's out there driving this morning, and I'm going to encourage you again. Special message from the Arkansas Department of Transportation. Slow down. Please slow down. We've had a number of our transportation workers that have been tragically killed or injured just doing their job, just simply doing their job. So when you see the barrels on the road, look, slow down. It's a work zone. And hey, just letting you know, fines double in work zones. So you better slow it down. And now we have cameras in the work zone that can actually take your picture, and there could be a state trooper at the end of it. And these are very sensitive, high sophisticated cameras that actually can get a picture that's clear enough to see if your phone is in your hand and is up to your head. I'm just telling you now, they're paying me to give you a warning on this. So I'm listen to me on this now. Slow down, work zones. And I kind of segued into this because we just got a message. It actually starts today. The Arkansas State Police, they're stepping up patrols for speeders. That's what they're looking for. They ain't looking for seatbelts now. They're looking for everybody got lead feet. So if you got a lead foot, slow down. I'm just giving you a heads up. This is a special message from the Arkansas Department of Transportation. Let's be safe so our workers can stay safe on our roads and keeping our roads looking good. And I'll give you another message coming up a little later about the Arkansas State Police and speeders out there. Slow down out there on those roads. It started today. That campaign on speeding starts today, and it runs through the month of July. So if you're a speeder, slow down. Just a message for you. Okay, let me get the intro because it's time to bring in our mayor. Let me get it right.
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3: All right. When you hear that, you know it's time for us. Sometimes we head down to Pine Bluff, but she's here with us live in the studio this morning, and that is Madam Mayor Vivian Flowers, and it's always great to have her live in the studio because she brings us the progress report, and I see a lot of progress going on down in Pine Bluff.
5: We're keeping it moving. We're keeping it progressing.
3: There you go.
5: So it's wonderful to be back.
3: Great. We had you on right before the 4th of July, and you were talking about a lot of safety things that you all had, and I understand you had a great time there.
5: We did. One more again. We had a wonderful time.
3: Fantastic.
5: For sure. And wonderful opportunity, too, to talk about safety.
3: All right,
5: we had no fires, no injuries, and that's really important on July 4th.
3: Right, absolutely. Absolutely. You enjoyed the fireworks?
5: I did. And then went to sleep.
3: There you go.
6: I was going to say it was a slight pause there.
5: Yeah. I got me some rest on the holidays for sure.
3: There you go.
5: Well, I want to first start with several things to share around our commitment to youth investment. You know, that's okay. One of my three pillars.
3: Mm-hmm.
5: We completed our Heroes Academy and Junior Fire Camps with our Fire and Safety Department.
3: Okay.
5: We also have police camp. Okay. We call it Pay Camp, and that graduation is happening soon. And we haven't had those programs either ever with fire, or we haven't had the Pay Camp in years, and we regenerated those this summer, so we're real excited about it.
3: All right.
5: We recognized just on Tuesday nearly 50 scholar athletes from around Pine Bluff that have completed in either Region 16 National Qualifier Track and Field Championship in Wauchatā, Kansas, or the Arkansas State AAU Track and Field Championship.
3: Mm-hmm.
5: So we were really proud of those young people. And then under Parks and Recreation's Pine Bluff Baseball League, you know, we got our unified league now.
3: Oh, great.
5: We had over 500 young people playing baseball this summer. In the inaugural group, all of the all-star scholar athletes were recognized, and these talented young people have earned a chance to represent Pine Bluff in their regional tournament, which takes place in Monroe, Louisiana. And then the Bloom Tennis Camp kicked off this past Tuesday and will continue under July until July 17th for ages 5 through 16. And finally, young athletes learn the fundamentals of tennis, build their skills, and have fun on the court with professional coaches and instructors. And we did that last year
3: as well. It's good to see our kids get into tennis and baseball. That's great, especially some, if they're African Americans. We need more in baseball.
5: They are. And
3: the home of Torrey Hunter. Ooh, what a great baseball player.
5: That's
3: one of the best that ever did it.
5: That's right. And he stays pretty well in touch and is committed to our growth and progress as well.
3: Fantastic.
5: We also want to highlight the Independence Day success. We just talked about that. But that, Joe, that's an ongoing. We're going to be celebrating with different events for a year in conjunction with the National League of Cities. So we'll be keeping you abreast of the activities around that.
3: Great.
5: Yeah.
3: Okay.
5: So, but we drew in families from across Pine Bluff, Whitehall, and other areas, including Woodlawn. And by the time the first fireworks set off, the parking lot was full. So there were a lot of residents.
3: Right. Yeah. Fantastic.
5: Mm-hmm. City directors and the mayor's office convened for a working staff retreat in West Memphis. This is our second. Actually, cabinet retreat.
3: Okay.
5: Last year, we worked on leadership and communication, and this year, we worked on operational efficiency, and we're going to be implementing some standard operating procedures across the city that we've never had before.
3: Great.
5: So we're really excited about that. We were in West Memphis and had a wonderful time, and actually, it was a facilitated meeting from the former Little Rock Chief of Staff, Kendra Pruitt. And she is awesome. She actually started her own firm, and she has been amazing. We want to congratulate SEARC on the reaffirmation of their accreditation by the Higher Learning Commission. They are integral to our workforce training and education, and they are a strong partner for the city. So we definitely want to highlight them. The commission reported that it had never seen a college make such a complete turnaround within a year. And we want to give a big shout out to President Jackson for that achievement. Pine Bluff Police Department welcomes 6 new recruits.
3: All right.
5: Yay. Congratulations.
3: More policing on the streets.
6: Yeah,
3: that's great. Fantastic.
5: That's right. More safety.
3: There you go.
5: That's right. We go out to do safe and clean.
3: Yeah.
5: Safe and clean first.
3: Yeah.
5: We have been extremely focused on strengthening staffing and enhancing public safety. They'll start rookie school under the instruction of the state certified police instructors before attending the Arkansas Law Enforcement Academy. So that'll bring our total closer to and around 100. That is our goal. That's what we're budgeted for, a little bit more. But we, you know, we started with 75 when I came in, and we are committed to maintaining a force of 100 police officers in Pine Bluff. And then finally, you know, we have some issues with picking up our cans from the former from the former company, but that we worked together and got it done, and ended up picking up over 1,000. We still had it like over 1,400 cans. We picked up. We worked together, and we did that internally, not only with our staff, but some contractors. And all of that is around our effort to ensure that our city is clean and work together with CARDS, who has rebranded as Eco Waste Solutions, because now they're a regional company. And it's been good stuff, Broadway.
3: Okay, great, great.
6: That's good
3: stuff. I'm hoping I get a chance to see you at Johnny Gill.
6: Me too.
5: Me too. Me three.
6: My.
3: I think that the Johnny Gill is on Friday, and then John Legend is on Saturday. So the rescheduled John Legend show is coming. So
5: definitely be there for John Legend. But I'm gonna try
3: Friday
5: to make,
3: and Saturday.
5: I'm gonna try to make Friday.
3: I know
5: and Saturday.
3: That's what makes it kind of difficult. They rescheduled the day right before Johnny Gill. So it's Johnny Gill on Friday, John Legend
5: on
3: Saturday.
5: That means you got to get a hotel and stay the whole weekend.
3: Maybe that's the plan.
5: I'm just saying.
3: Maybe that's the plan.
6: One thing I do know, when you do go, Mayor, I know what you're wearing.
5: What am I wearing?
6: Your red dress.
5: Put on my red dress.
3: There you go.
5: Well, you know.
6: There you go.
5: I have plenty of red dresses.
6: See that?
3: All right. There you
6: she
3: go.
6: She knew what I was talking about.
5: Yes. Well, thank you. It's wonderful to be back here. Thank you for letting us deliver another progress report.
3: All right. The Honorable Madam Mayor Vivian Flowers drove all the way from Pine Bluff to be with us this morning. We always thank her for coming and being live in the studio with us with another progress report. She'll be joining us in another couple of weeks with another report on things that are going on in Pine Bluff. Coming up, Keith Gleason's got some trending stories on the way next.
6: Yeah, of course, Joe, you know we got to talk some trending stories. Stephon Diggs, he's back in the news. When is he not in the news? Also, we got somebody defending Big Tigger and somebody you'd be familiar with. Phaedra Parks, she defends my guy. Also, Brandy, she comes home to accept the key to the city, but people are a little concerned about her health and the way that she looks. Dwayne Wade's son has officially been charged with a felony, and an Indiana man has lost his mind. We're going to talk about those stories coming up in Trending Stories.
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0: A Better Life with Dr. Sanjay Gupta.
7: By age 35, two-thirds of American men will experience some degree of noticeable hair loss. And by age 50, about 85% of men will have significantly thinning hair. That's according to the American Hair Loss Association. Now, one dermatologist explained that hair loss can either be genetic or it can be triggered by stress, illness, surgery, medications, major life events. No matter the cause, a lot of men, understandably, are frustrated by hair loss because it seems like a loss of control. You can take great care of your scalp by all sorts of expensive lotions and potions, but that might not matter. There are some tried and true medications that might work, like minoxidil or finasteride. But another solution is just shaving it off, and I've heard more and more how liberating this can be for a lot of guys. That's the ultimate control of their appearance. I'm Dr. Sanjay Gupta, helping you live a better life.
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Somebody tell them people Mr. Hem is here.

0: 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Somebody tell them people Mr. Hem is here.
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0: Mr. Hem is here.
1: Whoa, whoa, whoa, whoa, whoa, whoa.
0: Mr. Hem.
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3: 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It's time to jump into some trending stories here this morning with comedian Keith Gleason. 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
3: All right. They got the mayor coming up here in just a few, but right now we got to talk some trending stories, and let's jump right into it, Keith.
4: Yeah, we're going to jump right into Stefon Diggs. That's Stefon with an F. Man, man, man. He's had something going on for the last 365 days. I'm going to put it just like that.
3: Wow.
4: Man, the male sexual assault accuser claims that he turned over more than 100 pages of text messages and other communication with the NFL star to back up his claims in court that not only was he sexually assaulted by Stefon Diggs, but he was drugged also.
3: What's that all about?
4: I have no idea, Joe, but he said he got the text messages to prove it.
3: Oh, okay.
4: Not just that, DMs. Christopher Griffin, we're going to put his name out there too. He's accusing Stefon Diggs of not only drugging him, but sexually assaulting him. So now those that evidence will go to court. So we'll see how that turns out. The one thing about modern technology, man, man, man, it will follow you. They call it a paper trail, just ask T.I. Also, we got to talk about Phaedra Parks. As you know, Real Housewives of Atlanta, Phaedra Parks, she's backing Big Tigger. She's taking up for him. She's saying he's always been a gentleman. But the crazy part about it, it's not just her. Everybody that talks about Big Tigger, they don't have anything bad to say about Big Tigger.
3: Yeah.
4: It's not like he's had a history of infidelity or he had a history of treating people bad. This is like one odd incident that has happened that has really made the news in Atlanta at V103 in Atlanta. And the crazy part about it is somebody posted the video like that was evidence, and you're like,
3: yeah, the commentary in the background got me though. Mr. Tigger!
4: Mr. Tigger.
3: Mr. Tigger! Stop!
4: Mr. Tigger.
3: I'm like, what the hell's going on here? That must have was the maid or somebody there filming.
4: Had
3: it
4: to be. You know? Assistant.
5: Maybe it was her song.
4: But here's what.
3: Oh, that's who it was? Oh, yeah, he sounded like a kid. It definitely sounded like a kid.
4: Well, here's what's crazy to me about that though, Joe. Like, people call you Mr. Joe because that's what you're comfortable with, right?
3: But yeah, I'm so, like, how you son? That's what he called pop, stepdad.
4: So what he said?
3: Hey, Mr. Tigger.
4: Hey, dad.
5: This
4: hey.
5: Is your stepson, and you know.
3: Yeah, I would think he would be calling him Mr. Tigger.
4: But still, hey, dad, I'm not your dad. Well, what do you want me to call you? Call me Mr. Tigger. Are you sure? Yeah, I don't give a damn if you're mad. I don't give a damn if me and your mama into it. I'm Mr. Tigger every single time. I guess he'd be like. But the crazy part about it, that's when he let her go. He's like, Mr. Tigger, I ain't doing nothing to her.
3: Call me Mr. Tibbs.
4: Call me Mr. Tibbs. That's probably who he needed to call.
3: This is the heat of the night, boy.
4: He needed to call Virgil Tibbs. Boy, Virgil Tibbs. I'm going to tell you something about Sparta, Mississippi. They had more crime than Chicago, didn't they? Mm-mm. It was a murder every episode in Sparta, Mississippi. Boy, boy, boy. Speaking of Mississippi, that's a perfect segue. We got to talk about Brandy because she returned to her parents, pretty much as her parents' home city, of Macomb, Mississippi to accept to accept the key to the city that raised her family. But the crazy part about it, people are questioning the way Brandy looked. They're like, she looked a little thin. She had wrinkles in her neck. She pretty much didn't have a neck. She's always been skinny. But I think that they just, and people, guess what they blaming it on, Joe? Ozempic.
5: Mangianero.
4: Ozempic. So, I mean, it's one of those things. I'm going to tell you something. As you get older, one or two things happen. You either start gaining a lot of weight or you get really skinny. That's kind of what happens when you get older. And I just think it's one of those things. She's just getting a little skinny, man. It's Brandy. You know, I don't think it's anything with her health. Well, I hope it's not anything with her health.
5: Yeah.
4: And so we're going to leave it like that. Either way, we're going to keep Brandy in our prayers. Mm. And Dwayne Wade's eldest son, Zaire Wade, has been charged with a felony related to domestic violence after his recent arrest. Now, he faces one charge, according to Los Angeles, NBC 4 in Los Angeles. He was booked on three different charges, though he was booked on three different charges, when he was arrested last month in Burbank. So he was taken into custody. Of course, he's bonded out of jail already. But the victim was his so-called, some woman, I guess he was dealing with. And she was screaming, called the police, and he's been charged with battery. So hopefully he'll get out of that. And, man, I'm gonna do this the nicest way possible on the radio. An Indiana man allegedly cuts off
3: his penis.
4: There you go.
3: Yeah, he did.
4: Cut it off.
5: My God.
4: And set it on fire.
5: What?
4: Yeah, man.
3: I wouldn't have had enough strength to set nothing on fire. I couldn't believe he did it.
4: That's why.
3: That's why you got to be thinking that he had to be on something.
5: Man. Was it drugs involved?
4: It had to be.
3: Come on, Ryan. Who would do that without some drugs being involved?
4: Hey, we ain't talking about no crack either. He was on something else.
3: Yeah, man.
4: I can't imagine what kind of drug he was doing. But anyway, man. Boy. Yeah. That's what I have in trending stories.
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3: Well, when you hear that, you know it's time for us to head downtown. I think he's downtown, but anyway, he's the Honorable Mayor of our great city here in Little Rock, and that's Mayor Frank Scott Jr. It is time for Unite Little Rock, where we talk about the things that are happening in our city and the things that are making a difference in your life. And Mayor, good morning. It's always great to have you in, and there have been big things happening in the city. Nothing like big announcement this week. That was some good stuff. So I'll let you talk a little bit about it.
14: Yes, sir. It's a big week here in the city of Little Rock. As we all know, the work we've been doing to revitalize downtown and many other areas of our city, particularly south of 630, east of I-30. And so we had a big announcement. As we know that a few years ago, the Interstate 30, which is now called 30 Crossing, expanded due to the federal government and the state government. And so part of that process, they took away the concrete spirals in the middle of downtown, which presented itself a green space. And we shared with people that that green space wouldn't just be a piece of green grass just in the middle of downtown and nothing activated to do on it. And so we've been working around the clock and tirelessly with our state federal partners to find different ways to fund this project. So within our downtown master plan, we thought it needed to be a park, and so we had the plan ready. And so since that time, we've been looking for different funding opportunities. And so we were presented with the funding opportunity through the Bezos Earth Fund. And so our team, state, federal, local partners, we all worked together with our parks director to figure out how to apply for a grant. And so Little Rock is excited that the Bezos Earth Fund donated $30 million
3: to our... $30 million. All right. Congratulations.
4: A lot of money.
14: It's made national news, and it's also good to know that the fund had $100 million, and they spread it across 8 cities, and Little Rock received the largest award.
3: Congratulations.
14: Yeah, a testament to our team, and so very, very excited about that. Also, what we have going on this week, we continue to do our public infrastructure meetings around the city, getting input on the dollars that we have to focus on streets, drainage, potholes, things of that nature, and with this new pot of money we got from our bond package. And so that continues on this week. We had a very good 4th of July weekend across the entire city. Pops on the River went very well. Shout out to Rodney Block and the Collective, Bijou, Deshaun Harris, I mean, Nikki Parrish as well. Some of the people, Arkansas Symphony Orchestra played. Things went well, and we're just very excited about the work that's going on here in our city and all the new things we got going.
3: Well, Mayor, thank you again, and we've been reminding people again that La Heap is at the State Fairgrounds, started at 8 o'clock this morning, and they've got relief for everyone out there that needs some help and assistance with their utility bills and especially their energy bill. And they're giving some tips on how you can save on your energy bill. So maybe it's not you, maybe it's a family member, a loved one, if you're in the city and you need some assistance with utility bills. They told me that they didn't think I would qualify, but maybe you do. So you could go by care of it.
14: I know if you don't qualify, I don't qualify. I know.
3: Right.
4: Well,
3: I know
4: one thing for sure. I want to go down there so bad.
3: Right.
4: I want to go down there.
3: But
4: so
3: even
4: bad.
3: If you don't qualify, they've got tips on how you can save on your energy bill. So they'll come out to your house and do a free inspection and all of that. But it's in Little Rock. It's been all over the state. But Little Rock is today. So you got until 2 o'clock to get down there. And again, if it's not you, maybe there's someone that you know that needs a little help. What a great time to help them out. So I just want to throw that in there, Mayor, because I know that there are some people in the city that definitely need that information.
4: Yeah, they need it.
3: Mm-hmm.
14: No, thank you so much, and we'll do our part to tell people about it as well. And also, we have our cooling centers that are open throughout the day, particularly for our unhoused brothers and sisters that are local community centers. Want to make certain people are aware of that as well.
3: All right. Well, Mayor, it's always a pleasure talking back to you, and we look forward to next week getting back with you again for another Unite Little Rock update. $30 million, that's excitement there. That's some good stuff.
4: That's a lot of money.
3: A lot of it.
14: Yes, sir. Teamwork. Thank you.
3: All right. The Honorable Mayor of our great city here in Little Rock, that's Mayor Frank Scott Jr. We get him on Friday and rebroadcast it on Saturday mornings. Coming up, Ryan Houston's got movie reviews. We got it coming up. It's the Broadway Joe Morning Show.
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23: A better life with Dr. Sanjay Gupta.
24: Colleague of mine went to a meeting of the primetime seniors the other week. There are programs like this all over the country for people in their 60s, 70s, 80s, and beyond to stay active. It's not just something to keep older folks busy. It helps to keep their bodies in shape and their brains sharp. Showing up with a good attitude is a must, and research shows that having the right mindset actually does lead to better physical aging. So if you need some suggestions to boost your positivity, experts we talked to recommended focusing on goals, which can boost your confidence. Practice gratitude, they said. One of the seniors my colleague met told her that just waking up in the morning is, quote, better than the alternative. That's true. Focus on the things you can control. Diet and exercise. And very importantly, surround yourself with positive people, because that can be contagious. I'm Dr. Sanjay Gupta, helping you live a better life.
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4: 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Rob 49 is going to be live at the hall, baby. 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

0: 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Power 923 Jams.
1: All right. When you hear that, you know it's time for us to head over to Channel 7 to talk with our good friend Ryan Houston with Ryan's Movie Review. And he's live in the studio with us this morning from Channel 7. It's Ryan Houston. We call it R&R, Ryan's Review. And what you got for us this time around, Ryan? I went and checked out one of the movies you gave me. I went and checked out Supergirl.
2: Okay.
1: And
2: I saw Supergirl as well, Joe. I saw it in one of those D-box seats. Okay. One of the seats where anytime you feel an explosion or kick or a punch,
3: Okay.
2: the chair is gonna shake. I enjoyed it, mm-hmm. but when I go back and I see online, critics, they hate it.
1: Yeah.
2: They say it's the worst movie of the summer. What'd you think, Joe?
1: Well, I think personally that you were the best critic. And if you didn't criticize it, it must be good. I tell you, I don't pay them critics no attention. What did Ryan say? What did Ryan say?
3: That's all we go off of.
1: Ryan say?
2: I mean, it's a comic book movie.
1: It is.
2: You know there's going to be a villain.
1: Right.
2: There's going to be some stuff exploding, some blood, some punching.
1: Right. But it had a pretty good theme, though, I thought it led to something. At first, I was giving it, and I said, I'm going to give it 10 more minutes. And then 5 minutes into the 10 minutes, it's like, okay.
2: It kicked off.
1: All right, okay, yeah, it kicked off. It's pretty good. So whatever you do, give it a little time to get going, okay?
2: Yes, sir.
1: Because it starts off real corny.
2: It's real.
3: He said real corny.
2: Yeah, about 15, 20
1: about
2: minutes.
1: 15 minutes in, then it kind of kicks up.
3: Thank you for giving me a heads up.
1: I give up on some movies. I can look, you ain't doing something by 10 minutes, I got to go.
2: Same. Next up,
1: mm-hmm.
2: Obsession.
1: Ooh,
2: Joe,
1: yes.
2: Why didn't you tell me this movie was like this, Joe? You didn't tell me.
1: I know, right?
2: So, Keith, this movie is about a guy who buys a one-wish willow to make a girl fall in love with him. And, Joe, I Googled this after the movie. That one-wish willow, you can buy them on Amazon.
1: Really?
2: It's
1: I don't want one.
2: I'm going to get you one for Miss Joe.
1: No, I don't want one. I'm going to get you one.
2: You need one, Joe? Come on, now.
1: No.
2: Yes, you do.
3: Come on, Mr. Tigger. Come on, Mr. Tigger.
1: No, I don't want one.
3: You don't want one, Mr. Tigger?
1: I don't want one.
3: I know Mr. Tigger want one.
2: You need to use one on somebody.
1: I seen the movie. Man, I definitely
3: Mr. Tickle, he want one.
2: Man, he probably gonna need one. But this movie freaked me out, Joe, from start to finish. I haven't seen a movie this scary in a long time.
1: Really?
3: Oh, okay.
2: I kind of gave
1: you a warning that it had a little horror in it there.
2: I mean, but from the previews, you couldn't really tell. Or from the trailer, it just looked like a normal, you know.
3: Now, is this a new movie or older movie?
2: It's a new movie. It's in theaters.
1: It's in theaters.
3: Obsession.
2: Yeah. Obsession.
3: Yeah. Okay.
2: Yeah. Yes.
1: It gets real gruesome. Let me say that.
3: Okay.
2: Yeah, I didn't sleep well after I saw it. Because they had this one part where there's something standing in behind your door, like while he's on the couch, and it's like this dark. Yeah, it was wild.
1: Yeah,
2: I didn't sleep good after
1: but
2: that.
1: I told you I didn't like scary movies, but I didn't know it was like that until I started watching it. Then it's like, oh boy, this is a little gruesome for me here. Hold on now.
2: Yeah.
1: Especially with the car and the steering wheel. I ain't gonna give you too much of it,
2: but in
1: the car and the steering wheel, boy. Let me tell you, boy, that was
2: yes,
1: gruesome.
2: Yes, sir.
3: Okay, yeah. I gotta watch this.
1: It's another one, Keith, that you gotta let it get going. It's not one of them instant action thing. Mm-hmm. You got to give it about 10 to 15 minutes.
3: Well, yeah. It's probably one of those movies you need that 10 to 15 because it almost explains and sets you up for the entire movie, correct?
2: Yeah, yeah.
3: I got you.
2: Yeah. It's kind of one of like you boiling water for ramen noodles. You don't just stick the ramen noodles in there. You got to boil it, let it heat up before you put the noodles inside.
1: That's it.
3: You can tell who had to eat the ramen noodles back in the day.
2: Chicken, shrimp, beef,
3: man,
2: all of that in prime love. Yes, sir. Joe, but that's all I saw. But you text me some old movie I need to check out.
1: Yeah, this is a classic movie, man. And I was just fumbling around and stumbled up on it and started watching it. And it stars, you said his name.
2: Leo DiCaprio.
1: Yeah, Leo DiCaprio. It goes back, I think it came out in 2015. And it's about the gentleman that goes out. It's back in the 1800s, and he's

0: It had to be a real bear, but it's worth watching, and it won some awards back
1: then.
0: Yes,
1: sir. So I think Leo may have won an Oscar for that, or at least the movie. Yes, best actor in a leading role, Academy Award for best directing as well.
0: If you Google
2: Leonardo DiCaprio, I'm looking at it.
0: Yeah, Hugh Glass was the guy's name. Hugh Glass was his name, and he was a trapper and frontiersman back in the day, but he was really good from what they understand. But he survived that attack, and then I'll let you go watch the movie. But that group, that bear attack, that was really
1: the real deal.
0: Yeah, it was really real deal. I don't know how they did it, but it was good.
1: Okay.
0: So what we got next, man?
1: Only thing next on my calendar right now is Spider-Man Brand New Day that comes out in a few weeks, and I'm just excited to see what they do with Spider-Man.
0: Okay. All right. And then I did watch another one called Deep Water. And it's about a plane crash. And after the plane crash, it's the plane crashes in shark-infested waters. Let me put it to you like that.
2: That sounds about right.
0: That sets it up for you. Okay. Right. Plane crash in shark infested waters.
2: Right.
0: And so go watch it. You'll see. It's in theaters now also. Okay? Thanks, Ryan.
1: All right. Appreciate you, Joe.
0: All right. Coming up, we're going to do some sports before we get out of here. It's the Broadway Joe Morning Show. And Keith's going to do that. As a matter of fact, let's jump right into some sports so we can get out of here, because Stack just made it in the building.
3: Yes,
4: Stack. I just want to tell Ryan you need to watch Dolomite, Human Tornado, and Petey Winstraw. That's what you need to go watch.
0: Please.
4: Dolomite, Human Tornado. Now, you ain't got to watch This Go Godfather, though, but you got to watch the rest of
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0: All right, we're going to talk some sports before we get out of here.
2: Yeah, Joe, and we're going to talk about the highlight of last night. Of course, there was a lot of NBA Summer League games going on, but the biggest game was Utah and Washington, of course, with the number one and number two picks. A.J. DeBonster, who is the number one pick to Washington, and Darren Peterson, the number two pick to Utah, and they both did good on last night. 27 points for A.J. and 24 points for Darren Peterson. That was a pretty good game.
7: Of course,
2: it's Summer League, so they play a little defense, but they don't play any defense. We're going to put it just like that. So it was a good game on last night. And then Sacramento and L.A., of course, Darius Acuff Jr. with 19 points with the win, but he was still disappointed. Thought he could play better. Thought he could make better shots, better shot selection, that is. So we'll see what he does in the next game. But on today, you get a chance to check out Malik Thomas, the Cleveland Cavaliers, and the Indiana Pacers. Tip off 3:30 p.m. on ESPN2. Then right after that game, you get a chance to check out Trevin Brazil with the Denver Nuggets. That's Houston and Denver, 5:30 p.m. on ESPN2. So I'm going to check out both of those games. And it looks like the L.A. Dodgers have decided that they're going back to the White House. So they're going to visit President Donald Trump in the White House. I guess they said, hey, man, some people like the president. You know, everybody don't not like him. You know,
0: I didn't know they had that much love for him in L.A.
2: They got a lot of love for him, Joe.
0: In L.A., okay.
2: So, hey, they just going to keep it 100. So they will be visiting the White House. And former University of Michigan head coach Sharon Moore, well, his mistress, Paige Shivers, sues the University of Michigan, demanding access to records from the investigation that got him fired. So it looks like that this is still an ongoing situation for the University of Michigan. Hopefully they can get all this straightened out before the season begins. And congratulations goes out to our very own Jason Peters and Ronnie Brewer. They will be inducted into the 2026 class of the University of Arkansas Sports Hall of Honor. This was announced on yesterday. Now, there's some more people going into the Hall of Honor, but I'm basically focusing on the people that you would know, of course.
0: That's it.
2: Yeah, yeah. So that's how we're going to do that. So congratulations goes out to those two gentlemen. And, of course, as I always say, Joe, that's what I have in sports and entertainment.
0: All right. And before I leave, I got to talk with you, and I've been talking about it all morning, the importance. If you didn't know, let me know. Did you know speeding might seem like it's just a way to save a little time and get there a few minutes early, but it can cost you even more. Every time you drive faster than the posted speed limit, you are reducing your reaction time and increasing the risk for everyone else on the road. In fact, more than 11,000 people were killed in speeding-related crashes in the year of 2020.

0: 2024. That's why from July 10th through July 31st, the Arkansas State Police will be taking part in the Speeding Slows You Down High Visibility Enforcement Campaign. Officers will be watching for speeders, and if that's you out there, they are issuing caution to drivers who choose to ignore the speed limit, but they will not be issuing caution to you if you were stopped. So give yourself a little extra time to get there on time without speeding, okay? This is a message for the Arkansas State Police Highway Safety Office. We got to get out of here, but let me go to the phones because I think, Keith, I think I got one of the guys on the phone here that is going to be on the show Saturday night. Hello? Is this Mr. Hooker? Is it Mr. Hooker on the phone? Mr. Hooker?
1: What's happening? What's up, Broadway Joe? What's going on, dog?
0: It's Mr. Hooker on the phone.
2: That's him. That's TJ.
0: TJ Hooker on the phone.
1: Yeah. That's him.
0: TJ. What's going on, buddy?
1: What's up, baby? What's going on?
0: Hey, man, we looking forward to this. Looking forward to seeing you on Saturday night, man. Excited about Saturday night. And, of course, it is the big birthday bash. Keith and Big Rob, I got Keith in the studio here with me this morning. He's honored that you're coming in to celebrate with him. And I understand that not only are you doing your material, but you're going to do a special tribute to your dad.
1: Oh, well, you know, you always got to do that or they'll run you out the building.
2: Yes, sir. Yes, sir. He put that disclaimer. Yeah, you always got to do that.
1: Yeah, you always got to do that, see, but it wouldn't be a show if we didn't put, you know, some Johnny Taylor in there. So, yeah, we're looking forward to it, to coming and having a Johnny Taylor good time. That's right.
0: I heard that, a Johnny Taylor good time. I love it.
2: I like that.
0: But, hey, man, yes, you've been pretty busy, man, from Kansas City to the South and everywhere else. Tell us a little bit about what you've been doing and what can we expect on Saturday night from you.
1: Well, I've been moving around. You know, I have a new single out every night. It's Friday night. Also, another single, The Good Man.
0: You the good man. Everybody and, know you was the good man around here.
1: That's right. And we just dropped Baby Mama Drama the other day. So all my music, you can get it on all digital outlets and all your musical outlet stores. And as you know, we've been moving around. We also have a book out, I Believe in You, the Johnny Taylor Story, that's available on all book outlets. So we're just moving around, doing our best, and just trying to keep the legacy going. We will be there performing all those songs along with my band. So come on out and have a Johnny Taylor good time.
0: All right. He's heard it. He's with the band on Saturday night. And he said, have a good Johnny Taylor good time.
2: I like that.
1: That's right.
0: TJ Hooker Taylor with us, man. TJ.
1: So thank you, Broadway. Just Broadway. Support me, so we want to give you a shout out. Give you flowers right now.
0: We go back, what, 20 something years? When was it you first came out there? Stack in here with me now. When was that Stack? You got a chance to interview.
2: Yeah, because you know Stack, you remember everything.
1: We was up in Marianna. He was up in Marianna, Arkansas.
3: Yeah, TJ was my very first interview ever down in Helena. TJ Hooker and the Mac Me Down Posse.
2: Mac Me Down Posse?
1: I was a baby then. Yeah. You remember the whole name, don't you? Yeah.
3: I remember the whole name. My first interview ever in radio,
1: Mac Me
3: TJ.
1: Down.
2: Mac Me Down Posse.
1: We was at the Players Palace, baby.
3: There we go. I told you, Joe.
0: The Players Palace. Is that Far City?
3: Far City.
2: Well, it gets no better than bringing the Mac Down Posse to a Players Palace.
3: Mac Me Down Posse. Gotta get it right now.
1: We used to go to 145th Street, too, and then we run down to the Players Palace, then we run up to O-10 up in Marianna. We used to do that in one night.
0: He know a little bit about Arkansas.
3: Joe, I told you. He come to the radio station first.
1: Damn. Yes, right.
0: Well, TJ is great. That was over 20 years ago. Cause
3: it was.
0: I've
3: been here 28 years as of Juneteenth.
0: Okay. So that's how long ago that has been.
3: It's been about 30 years now.
1: So we've been family for a long time. I appreciate you guys, too. Thank y'all for playing the music.
0: All right. TJ Hooker Taylor, he'll be in the house on Saturday night. And, of course, he's Johnny Taylor's son. He's going to do a special tribute to his dad and his current music. But he's coming to celebrate with Keith and Big Rob on Saturday night at Shooters. And I think, Keith, you said everything, especially VIP, is almost sold out.
2: Yeah,
0: and
2: man,
0: you're going to pick up tickets now. So if you want to get them, you can find them at the outlets, but they won't be there for long. And I don't know if Uncle T's got any left or not. I think he called me. I don't know if he called me to tell me he ain't got no tickets or what. I don't know.
2: Yeah, well, I have them picked up by 3 o'clock, so you got time.
0: Okay.
2: You got time.
0: All right. Yep. TJ, all right. Thank you so much for hollering at us this morning.
1: Tell everybody out there hi down there.
0: Oh, they coming to see you Saturday night, bro. We coming to see you.
1: What's his name? Ugly Mike.
2: He'll be there.
0: Yeah. It's Ugly Mike and Ugly Tease. They'll both be there, okay? Oh. They both ugly.
2: The two ugly.
1: All right, thank
3: y'all. I just got a curl.
0: TJ Hooker with us. He'll be there on Saturday night. So we're looking forward to seeing you for Johnny Good Time, as he said. Johnny Taylor Good
2: Johnny
0: Time.
2: Johnny Taylor Good
0: Johnny
2: Time.
0: Johnny Taylor Good Time. All right. All right. We got to get out of here because Stack 3 is up next, C. And before I leave, I do have to do the Taylor King team. On your side, by your side. That's what you want. You want someone to work hard for you and your family? Won't cost you a dime till they win your case for you? You want the Taylor King team. That's on your side, by your side. That's their motto. 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Stack 3Z's up next, Z.
3: Yes, sir. Of course, live in the building. Of course, Javon Mix coming at you right now, as well as I will also be down in Magic Springs tonight. It's adult night down there. Yeah, look at you. I got you tonight, don't you?
0: Mm-hmm.
3: I got
0: adult
3: night. Yeah,
0: adult
3: boy.
0: Night you tonight, get out to hang out. Springs. Adult night.
3: So I'll be down in Magic Springs from 6 to 8, Ryan. So I'll be down there doing my thing. You'll see me here. Well, you hear me here. Then you'll see me out there later on. It's going on, of course. And then you'll see me out tomorrow night with Keith Glason's birthday bash.
0: Because you know, got some tickets for the game, too.
3: Yeah, tickets for the Southern Heritage Classic. And I go way back with T.J. Hooker back when I was in Helena. And I go back with Big Rob back when he was the bass player with Zapp and Roger running around in a big old diaper. So I'll be out there for both of those events this weekend. It's going on. You match Stack 3 in the house of the Big Stations Power 923.

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2: We're talking about it because it's in the news. The Arkansas new law when it comes to SNAP benefits. You cannot buy sugary items.
3: But I'm looking at it, Keith. This is what you could use it for. 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
4: 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Kid. 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
4: 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Hey, you can see it all over her face and her neck. Makes more sense now. You can see it all over her face and her neck. She like Twinkies.
3: I'm just picturing her right now. I'm looking at her like, you ain't lying.
4: She opening up one of them Twinkies.
3: You stupid boy.
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10: A better life with Dr. Sanjay Gupta.
11: Osteoporosis affects millions of people in the United States and around the world. It's a disease that basically causes someone's bones to become weak, brittle, and porous, which can increase their risk of fractures. Now, the good news here is there are things you can do other than, or in addition to, taking medications to prevent fractures before it's too late. One is to up your intake of calcium and vitamin D. You also want to eat more protein. One functional medicine dietitian told us that that helps build muscle, and if you're building muscle strength, then you are also building bone strength. You want to be mindful of your workouts. The best ways to build bone density, one therapist told us, are going to be resistance exercises like lifting weights, and also exercises that make your bones take a bit of an impact, such as jumping or even running, just loading the bones a little bit more. I'm Dr. Sanjay Gupta, helping you live a better life.
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Yo, what up? This is the one and only comedian Jesse McDonald, a.k.a. Mr. I Ain't Drunk, I Just Walked This Way. I listen to Power 92 on the app everywhere I go. You don't believe me? Try it for yourself.

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1: Whoa, whoa, whoa, whoa, whoa, whoa.
0: Mr. Him is here.
1: Whoa, whoa, whoa, whoa, whoa, whoa.
0: Mr. Him.
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1: I just looked at my wrist, I got time today. 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
0: going
1: real.
0: Down Saturday, July 25th at Shooters for Rod D's birthday bash. That's right, we've got your Rod 49 and money bag, yo tickets all day this big winning Monday. Plus, we've got your tickets to the Who Run It Weekend, to the Who Run It Weekend basketball tournament featuring 12 teams, featuring Bobby Portis, Nick Smith Jr., Archie Goodwin, Devo Davis, Moses Moody, and more, with teams representing Little Rock Central, Third and Holly Grove, Four City, Hall High, J.A. Fair, Jacksonville, Marion, Mill, Pine Bluff, Sylvan Hill, and Watson Chapel, going down July 25th or 26th at the Jack.

0: talking about it because it's in the news. The Arkansas new law when it comes to SNAP benefits. You cannot buy sugary items.
1: But I'm looking at it, Keith. This is what you could use it for. And I'm looking at this side and Twinkies and oatmeal cream pies are on the side of the food that you can't buy.
2: I know what they're doing. I know what they're doing, what, Joe. Keith? They leaving stuff on the list that they like, too.
1: That's what they do. Hey, I'm just telling you.
2: The governor, she like Twinkies. Yeah, man. She like oatmeal cream pie. Hey, you can see it all over her face and her neck. You can see it all over her face and her neck. Makes more.

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0: What up, this the one and only comedian Jesse McDonald, a.k.a. Mr. I Ain't Drunk, I Just Walked This Way. I listen to Power 92 on the app, everywhere I go. You don't believe me, try it for yourself.
1: Yeah. Hey man, my real Danish mob, man. 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
2: 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Ice.

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They tryna get back on the net. I'm tryna get back in the flesh. Yeah.

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This your boy Joe Johnson. 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Pull up.

Caribbean girl, me know for tick, me know for top, yeah. 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
1: I don't need to hear anything from anybody. 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Just play the game one way. You hit a ball in the gap, run. Boom, coming in hot.
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0: an outfit I want to wear a wife beater. I mean, I know I work out, but I don't know if I want to do that. But while I'm in here, I got to say, we made the announcement yesterday, and the social media post went out yesterday. And I got to say, welcome to the family. Kind of like my little sister.
1: Yeah. And it's not welcome to the family.
0: Welcome back to the family.
1: Welcome back.
0: It's kind of like my
1: family.
0: I mean, because
1: what? Say something crazy. Because what?
0: Because I'm going to say, welcome back to the family. I call you Pub.
1: Yes.
0: But of course, Allie Lynn is back doing what she does. And her first day back is Monday. You know what I was talking about off the air a second ago about how that microphone cracks?
1: Yes.
0: And it just kicks right on in.
1: Yes.
0: It just kicked right on
1: yes.
0: in that quick. And that's that smile right there yeah. that I was talking about.
1: Yeah.
0: You ought to record that. That's that
1: yeah.
0: smile.
1: Yeah. Yeah.
0: We just had a whole long conversation, and I was telling her about herself, and she was like, Stack, say that again. Nope, I ain't going
1: to
0: say it
1: yeah,
0: again.
1: Yeah, because he was being really nice to me, y'all. He was telling me that my voice sounds like butter.
0: I'm not nice.
1: He was telling me that when he hears my voice, he automatically starts to smile.
0: I wouldn't dare say
1: what
0: that
1: else did
0: kind
1: you
0: of
1: say?
0: Stuff. I don't.
1: That I'm, my braids were so nice and blonde.
0: Why are you going to do
1: that? That you
0: like
1: my
0: that?
1: Office. What else?
0: You know, don't. I
1: you
0: didn't
1: like
0: say,
1: my car?
0: I didn't say none of this nice stuff she's talking about.
1: Whatever.
0: But I got to say, welcome back to the family, to
1: Thank
0: my little
1: you.
0: Sister back in the building, making it do what it do, of course. I got to shout you out, of course. It's been, we go back a long time.
1: A very long time. Y'all, let me just go ahead and get this out the way. Stack taught me how to do radio. All right? So, if you ever hear anybody say there are only two people, one of them I can't name because they don't have one, but another one is Stack. So, two people.
0: I just did what I was supposed to do.
1: Yeah. So, I thank you.
0: I appreciate
1: Stack
0: you.
1: Is one of those brothers. He'll be like, you know, I taught her everything she know. And if he tells you that, I will let him have that. I will let you have that.
0: I didn't teach you how to talk.
1: I think I let you at it.
0: I didn't teach you how to talk.
1: You did not teach you how to talk.
0: But the mechanics.
1: And that.
0: Yeah, the mechanics. I'll
1: give you that.
0: Yeah, that was.
1: I'll give you that.
0: Yeah, that was
1: I'll give
0: of,
1: you that.
0: That was a lot of long nights. A lot of long evenings.
1: It wasn't that. I wasn't that bad.
0: No, but, you know, she naturally had the gift.
1: Yeah.
0: But teaching the gift to doing everything we have to do over here, it's a lot.
1: Yeah.
0: Because it's hard to do both.
1: Yeah.
0: But I got to say, welcome back.
1: Thanks.
0: First show is Monday.
1: Thanks.
0: And I'm saying that publicly now because I won't be here Monday.
1: Yeah. So if anything happens, you hear dead air or anything, it's not Stack's fault. It's still my fault.
0: It's still my fault.
1: Because I'm going to tell Joe, Stack said it's okay.
0: But it's been a lot of behind the scenes work the last week or so.
1: Yeah, it has been actually.
0: A lot of behind the scenes work. And.
1: But it's been good work.
0: She has the whole building smelling good.
1: Thank you because, gosh, the responsibility of a woman in this place. You guys make me earn my check.
0: Oh, Lord.
1: Yeah.
0: Well, back
1: These
0: on Monday,
1: men, folks.
0: Making it do what it do on 102.1 KOKY.
1: On 102.1, the legendary KOKY.
0: Oh, correct me, please. Wow, my headphones were on. Wow.
1: Sorry.
0: Oh, my gosh.
1: Sorry.
0: But I got to say, welcome back.
1: Thank you.
0: Welcome back. Glad to have you back.
1: Excited to be back. I appreciate it.
0: So, you didn't expect to be on the air with me right now. I just kind of threw you on
1: the
0: air.
1: No, I'm just over here working, doing my thing. You bothering me.
0: So. Okay. Well, I guess I won't bother you no more.
1: All
0: coming
1: right.
0: at you next, it's the throwback mix. It's on the way next. You met Stacks in the house. It's the big station. Number one, Static Free, Bubba and RV. So, yes, when I'm not here Monday, I'm just off Monday. People think when I'm off, because I don't take off work ever.
1: So you're just off. You have to be clear that you communicate. I am just off.
0: I'm just
1: taking
0: off.
1: A day off, guys.
0: I'm taking a week
1: Dang,
0: off.
1: People love you like that? That's
0: because I never miss work.
1: That's great. We talk about consistency.
0: I never miss work. Joe has to make me take time off.
1: Well.
0: So I'm just off next week.
1: What you going to do?
0: I'll be up here working behind the scenes.
1: Figured that out.
0: Gotta make sure Pub's right. Gotta make sure everything else is right. Lock your box, though. Stacks and Owls mixes on the way next. Special case.

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2: We're talking about it because it's in the news. The Arkansas new law when it comes to SNAP benefits. 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
3: But I'm looking at it, Keith. This is what you could use it for. 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
4: I know what they're doing. 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
4: 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Yeah, man. She like oatmeal cream pie. You can see it all over her face and her neck. You can see it all over her face and her neck. Makes more sense now. You can see it all over her face and her neck. She like Twinkies.
3: I'm just picturing her right now. I'm looking at her like, you ain't lying.
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3: You stupid boy.
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0: Challenge was created by entrepreneur and author Andy Frisella, who calls it a, quote, transformative mental toughness program and an Ironman for your brain. So here's what it entails. Eat a structured diet with no alcohol, drink a gallon of water, read 10 pages of nonfiction, take a progress photo, and complete 2 45-minute workouts, one of them outdoors, every day for 75 days. Quite a challenge. We asked CNN fitness contributor Dana Santis about this, who reminded us that sustainable fitness isn't about punishment or proving discipline through extremes. It's about building habits that integrate into your lifestyle in a way that feels supportive and repeatable. If you ask me, that's going to be the key to long-term success. I'm Dr. Sanjay Gupta, helping you live a better life.
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0: It's your boy, comedian Keith Glason. 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

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It's celebrating comedian Keith Gleason and Big Rob's birthday bash this Saturday, July 11th at Shooter's Bar and Grill, with live performances from Big Rob.

Chuck, J.C. McKellar, hosted by the lead dog, Broadway Joe, and comedian Keith Gleason, with DJ Iceman Buddy on the Southern Soul Soundtrack in Little Rock, North Little Rock, and Pine Bluff at the usual ticket outlets. For VIP and special

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It's Rampage Wood. 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

weather updates, plus tickets. You want them, we got them. Tomorrow, we at Keith Glace's birthday bash and shooters. Tonight, we're at Magic Springs Adult Night. 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That's 501-381-0923. Starting to show off with some Coy Leray. It's better than yours. People Station taking you to the house. Trey Day. Power 92 James. Yeah. People Station. Yeah.

0: 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My name is Johnny P, and I'm here kicking it with Train Day every day, all day, baby, on Power 92, y'all.
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0: Down Saturday, July 25th at Shooters for Rod D's birthday bash. That's right. We've got your Rod 49 and Moneybag Yo tickets all day this big winning Monday. Plus, we've got your tickets to the Who Run It Weekend, to the Who Run It Weekend basketball tournament featuring 12 teams, featuring Bobby Portis, Nick Smith Jr., Archie Goodwin, Devo Davis, Moses Moody, and more, with teams representing Little Rock Central, Clarendon Holly Grove, Four City, Hall High, J.A. Fair, Jacksonville, Marion, Mill, Pine Bluff, Sylvan Hill, and Watson Chapel, going down July 25th or 26th at the

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0: you to the house. Thank you so much for tuning in and making this the number one way to end that school or work day. Well, a lot of people ain't in school right now, are they? Maybe the daycare or whatever. Listen, it's going to be a warm weekend. We do have a chance of some thunder showers, mainly Sunday, but could be late Saturday as well. So we'll keep you up to date with the latest. We're not completely out of the woods today. We do have a 10% chance, so maybe another pop-up shower in the afternoon, but not likely. Not likely. Should be a smooth ride home. And a good night tonight over at Magic Springs for Adult Night. We'll be live from 7:30 to 9:30 with Feel Good on the ones and twos. And my guy Stack 3 broadcasting live from the Spa City. And then tomorrow, join us for Keith Glazen's birthday bash with Big Rob. It's going down at Shooters. Doors open at 8. 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
2: Monday, Monday. It's a big winning Monday. And we've got your tickets for the Who Run It basketball tournament that's coming to town. 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And Moneybag Yo is coming to town. We got your tickets. Allie Lynn will be joining us live in the studio on Monday. She's the new voice on KOKY. And it's Tuesday, Ask the Attorney Day. 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
1: Whoa, whoa, whoa, whoa, whoa, whoa.
0: Mr. Hem is here.
1: Whoa, whoa, whoa, whoa, whoa, whoa.
0: Mr. Hem.
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0: Down Saturday, July 25th at Shooters for Rod D's birthday bash. That's right. We've got your Rod 49 and Moneybag Yo tickets all day this big winning Monday. Plus, we've got your tickets to the Who Run It Weekend to the Who Run It Weekend basketball tournament featuring 12 teams, featuring Bobby Portis, Nick Smith Jr., Archie Goodwin, Devo Davis, Moses Moody, and more. With teams representing Little Rock Central, Third and Holly Grove, Four City, Hall High, J.A. Fair, Jacksonville, Marion, Mill, Pine Bluff, Sylvan Hill, and Watson Chapel going down July 25th and 26th at the Jack Stevens Center. Time to see who runs it, baby. That's right. If it's a big event, it's on the big station.
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7: Good afternoon. I'm John Runyon. Here's your Southern Bancorp traffic. Well, no accidents report as of right now. We do have some moderate congestion on I-40 eastbound just before you turn off towards Jacksonville or head towards Memphis. That's up in North Little Rock. Outside of that, everything else looks to be running smooth this afternoon. That's a look at your traffic. Buckle up and be safe. Southern Bancorp, wealth builders for everyone, now serving Little Rock. On the Arkansas Traffic Network, I'm John Runyon.
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17: A colleague of mine went to a meeting of the primetime seniors the other week. There are programs like this all over the country for people in their 60s, 70s, 80s, and beyond to stay active. It's not just something to keep older folks busy. It helps to keep their bodies in shape and their brains sharp. Showing up with a good attitude is a must, and research shows that having the right mindset actually does lead to better physical aging. So if you need some suggestions to boost your positivity, experts we talked to recommended focusing on goals which can boost your confidence. Practice gratitude, they said. One of the seniors my colleague met told her that just waking up in the morning is, quote, better than the alternative. That's true. Focus on the things you can control. Diet and exercise, and very importantly, surround yourself with positive people, because that can be contagious. I'm Dr. Sanjay Gupta, helping you live a better life.

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5: 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That's all my scammers and my kid money.

y'all. It's your girl, Cheryl Underwood. And when I'm looking for a husband, when I'm looking for a place to eat, when I'm looking for something to buy, I'm always listening to Power 92.3 Jams on the app, baby. 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
1: I just looked at my wrist, I got time today. Get them crossing the line today. The hate be so
0: real. Going down Saturday, July 25th at Shooters for Rod D's birthday bash. 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Fair, Jacksonville, Marion, Mill, Pine Bluff, Sylvan Hill, and Watson Chapel, going down July 25th and 26th at the Jack Stevens Center. 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That's right. If it's a big event, it's on the big station.
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2: Good afternoon. I'm John Runyon. Here's your Southern Bancorp traffic. Well, we do have one accident that's going to be on I-30 eastbound just before you get to the I-40 interchange in North Little Rock. It's on the right shoulder. It looks like police are on the scene, so do be careful there. We have some moderate to heavy traffic on I-30 westbound in South Little Rock past the 430 interchange. That's a look at your traffic. Buckle up and be safe. Southern Bancorp, wealth builders for everyone, now serving Little Rock. On the Arkansas Traffic Network, I'm John Runyon.
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right. 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

Yo, what up? This is the one and only comedian Jesse McDonald, a.k.a. Mr. I Ain't Drunk, I Just Walked This Way. 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

0: Put him in the ass. Mike Clark Jr. on the People Station 92.3 Jams. And that's what we're going to be doing tomorrow and tonight. Let me tell you the details. So Adult Night is tonight at Magic Springs, hosted by Stack 3, 7:30 to 9:30. Adult Night, Adult Night, Adult Night. With this hot weather, ooh, it's going to be crazy tonight at Magic Springs. Then tomorrow, we will be at Shooters. Over there off I-30 for Keith Gleason's birthday bash with Big Rob. Stack will be in the house. I'll be in the house. We July, baby. So we got to get our birthdays in, too, now. Come on. Let's represent tomorrow night at Shooters. All kinds of live bands. All kinds of acts. It's gonna be off the chain. 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
2: Monday. It's a big winning Monday, and we've got your tickets for the Who Run It basketball tournament that's coming to town. We also have tickets for you for Rob 4-9, and Moneybag Yo is coming to town. We got your tickets. Allie Lynn will be joining us live in the studio on Monday. She's the new voice on KOKY. And it's Tuesday, Ask the Attorney Day. 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We'll answer all your legal questions. And on my Thursday talk show, we'll have the president of Shorter College joining us live in the studio. And get ready for the big tri-state field party in Banks, Arkansas. They'll be on to talk about that. But it all starts bright and early. Monday with Pastor Maltbeer and an inspirational message. 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Hootie-hoo.
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12: For more than a decade, the Environmental Working Group has put out a list of the so-called Dirty Dozen. 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Well, this year, spinach topped the list, followed by kale, collard, mustard greens, strawberries, grapes, nectarines, peaches, cherries, apples, blackberries, pears, potatoes, and blueberries. 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Point is, though, you could consider buying these items organic if and when you can, and then taking extra care when you wash them. The FDA recommends rinsing all fruits and vegetables, even the ones that are organic, under running water that is slightly warmer than room temperature. Don't use soap, bleach, or any fancy produce washes. 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
0: 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Rob 49 is going to be live at the hall, baby. 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

0: 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My name is Trey Day on the mic. 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We'll be live tonight, 7:30 to 9:30 at Magic Springs. 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

new Southern Soul Jock, J.C. McKellar. 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
1: I just looked at my wrist, I got time today. 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
0: Down Saturday, July 25th at Shooters for Rod D's birthday bash. That's right. We've got your Rod 499 and Moneybag Yo tickets all day this big winning Monday. Plus, we've got your tickets to the Who Run It Weekend to the Who Run It Weekend basketball tournament featuring 12 teams. Featuring Bobby Portis, Nick Smith Jr., Archie Goodwin, Devo Davis, Moses Moody, and more. With teams representing Little Rock Central, Clarendon Holly Grove, Four City, Hall High, J.A. Fair, Jacksonville, Marion, Mill, Pine Bluff, Sylvan Hill, and Watson Chapel. Going down July 25th or 26th at the Jack Stevens Center. Time to see who runs it, baby. That's right. If it's a big event, it's on the big station.

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Success feel better, independent. 9-11 at the Valley, Adeline. 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Somebody tell them people Mr. Hem is here. Whoa, whoa, whoa, whoa, whoa. 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

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Never chase bread, chase the vision. Make your word when you see it, be the business. No cap, God am a witness. 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Big Master P vibe, no limit. Ballin' hard on another hemisphere. Somebody tell them people Mr. Hem is here. Whoa, whoa, whoa, whoa, whoa. Mr. Hem.

0: 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Ballin' hard on another hemisphere. Somebody tell them people Mr. Hem is here.
1: Whoa, whoa, whoa, whoa, whoa, whoa.
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1: Whoa, whoa, whoa, whoa, whoa, whoa.
0: Mr. Hem.
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4: I heard what you said through the grapevine. 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Getting religious with it. Time crossing these state lines. 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

0: talking about it because it's in the news. The Arkansas new law when it comes to SNAP benefits. You cannot buy sugary items.
1: But I'm looking at it, Keith. This is what you could use it for. And I'm looking at this side and Twinkies and oatmeal cream pies are on the side of the food that you can buy.
2: I know what they're doing. I know what they're doing, Joe. They leaving stuff on the list that they like, too.
1: That's what they do.
2: Hey,
1: I'm just telling you.
2: The governor, she like Twinkies. Yeah, man. She like oatmeal cream pies. Hey, you can see it all over her face and her neck. You can see it all over her face and her neck. Makes more sense now. You can see it all over her face and her neck. She like Twinkies.
1: I'm just picturing her right now. I'm looking at her like, you ain't lying.
2: She opening up one of them Twinkies.
1: You stupid boy.
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14: Few people now have asked me about a TikTok trend that they've come across. It's called 75 Hard. The challenge was created by entrepreneur and author Andy Frisella, who calls it a, quote, transformative mental toughness program and an Ironman for your brain. So here's what it entails. Eat a structured diet with no alcohol, drink a gallon of water, read 10 pages of nonfiction, take a progress photo, and complete 2 45-minute workouts, one of them outdoors, every day for 75 days. Quite a challenge. We asked CNN fitness contributor Dana Santis about this, who reminded us that sustainable fitness isn't about punishment or proving discipline through extremes. It's about building habits that integrate into your lifestyle in a way that feels supportive and repeatable. If you ask me, that's going to be the key to long-term success. I'm Dr. Sanjay Gupta, helping you live a better life.
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You listening, but I don't think you hear me. 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

0: 2, 3. The weekend is here, baby, for sure, for sure. A blessing, for sure. All right, check it out. We got to go out live with my guy Stack 3. Is broadcasting live down in Hot Springs at Magic Springs. Stack 3, it's on you, brother.
1: Yo, check it out, Feel Good. What a beautiful night to be in the mountains right now. Of course, it is going on Magic Springs. It is officially adult night tonight, of course. Once again, gates open at 7 o'clock. It is adult night. Once again, adult night, adult night, adult night. 21 us, 21 up, must have ID. Bag checks are required. Once again, no coolers are permitted, no re-entry, no season passes are valid for tonight. No cash for purchases as well. Once again, drink tickets are required. But once again, it's grown folks night tonight. Adult night event is going on right now at Magic Springs. Once again, gates open at 7. So if you're coming down, come on down. Of course, the park is getting cleared out right now of everyone else. But once again, must be 21, must have IDs, adult night going on tonight at Magic Springs. Of course, get on down here. Once again, gates open at 7, and you want to get here early because you want to get the best spots, because when I say Feel Good, it is going down. This is a Feel Good party 100%. I'm telling you, it's going on this weekend. Big ups to all of my team cancers out there, because your boy Stack 3 is a cancer. My birthday was the other day. If you celebrate a birthday, this is where you got to be right now. Of course, it is going on once again, adult night at Magic Springs. Big ups to my guy Kramer on the inside. I'll be inside and outside doing my thing. Of course, I'll be on the microphone a little bit as well later on too. So coming out here, once again, adult night is going down to Magic Springs. 7 o'clock is when it opens, and it's going down. Your man Stack 3 broadcasting live down in the Spa City. Power 923. Let's get it cracking, all right?

determination, fake intimidation. Take a minute, take a deep breath, have a little bit of patience. 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You set the bar for the next generation. You Neo in the Matrix, these just

0: comes Drake. Party next door. Give me a hug, man. It's the weekend. The OG Dr. Feelgood coming at you. 513-10923 is the number. And we got to head out back down in Hot Springs because it's popping right now at Magic Springs with Stack 3. Stack 3 is on you, brother.
1: Yo, check it out. Feel good. I'm broadcasting live. A beautiful evening, of course, in the mountains right about now. It is going on Adult Night. Once again, kicks off at 7 o'clock. So if you're headed out here, you want to get out here right now. 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And drink tickets are required. 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If there's anything, of course, anything like... Well, you know, it's Adult Night. I ain't got to tell you. You're trying to sneak that in? No, don't even try. Leave it in the car. Don't bring it inside because you cannot get it inside. Once again, you have to do all that inside, of course, Magic Springs. But it is Adult Night, and it's going on once again tonight starting at 7 o'clock. So if you got time to get out here, have a good time once again. I'm going to run around again because they're going to be like, Stack, I didn't know that. Clear bags only. 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No coolers permitted, no reentry, season pass is not valid, no cash for any purchases, drink tickets are required. I mean, I'm just letting you know, if you got a question about bringing it in, don't. Leave it in the car. Once again, it's a good grown folks party tonight at Magic Springs. Your man starts your broadcast live. Big ups to my guy Kramer. Big ups to my guy CTC for allowing me to come work this tonight, matter of fact. But it's going on right now at Magic Springs with Adult Night for the Big Station is Power 923, all right?
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Southern Soul Jock, J.C. McKellar, hosted by the lead dog, Broadway Joe, and comedian Keith Gleason, with DJ Iceman Buddy on the Southern Soul Soundtrack in Little Rock, North Little Rock, and Pine Bluff at the usual ticket outlets. For VIP and

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3: Jay White, turn me up. Miami. That's for all my scammers and my kid money.

0: number. And that's right, he's broadcasting live right now till 8 o'clock. Goes by the name of Stack 3. He's down in Hot Springs at Magic Springs for adult night. It's on you, brother.
1: Yo, check it out. Feel good. I'm out here broadcasting live right now. Once again, the park is empty. They got everybody out, of course, and now it is getting ready for adult night. Once again, adult night, Magic Springs is the place to be, of course. Once again, my guy Kramer's inside, and I'll be inside on the microphone as well. But it is going on, of course, tonight. It is adult night. Once again, get ready for it because you've been asking for it. You want it. You got it. Adult night at Magic Springs down in the Spa City. Once again, I got to run down some rules because you need to know exactly what's going on. I'm going to let you know. If it's a question, just leave it in your car. Just leave it in your car if you got a question. Once again, it's clear bags only. Bag checks are required. 21 plus only. Must have a valid, and I got to say, a valid ID. No coolers are permitted of any kind. No re-entry. Season passes are not valid. No cash for any purchases, and drink tickets are required. Once again, it's going on, of course, adult night. This is the place to be, open until, of course, about 11 o'clock tonight. It is going on, once again, adult night at Magic Springs. What you wanted, you got it. You want to come out, have a good time. You want to leave the kids at home. Once again, big ups to everybody celebrating the birthday. It is going on. Cancer Gang is in the building. Once again, a beautiful night in the mountains and the hills around Hot Springs, and it is absolutely beautiful. Man, it feels great out here, of course, and it's going to be a beautiful night. Once again, grab your girls, grab your fellas, grab your people right now. Make sure everybody got their IDs. Once again, if you got a question about it, just leave it in the car because it will not be allowed in the park. I got to make sure I stress that. Once again, clear bags only. Bag checks are required. 21 plus only. Must have a valid, I got to say, valid ID. No coolers permitted. No re-entry. Season passes are not valid for tonight. Once again, no cash for any purchases. Drink tickets are required. My guy Kramer's on the ones and twos tonight. Once again, 7:30 is going down. So, hey, have your face in the place. I'm going to tell you right now, you want to get the best seats, you want to get the best whatever you got going on, come out here early, get in line, get ready for it once again. If you're on your way, slow down. You're going to get here and get here safe once again. I got to say big ups to Garland County Sheriff's Department. I hear securing the premises once again is going to be a safe, friendly environment. Once again, time for you to come down and turn up and have a good time at Magic Springs for the adult night. Once again, your boy Stack 3, and I'm broadcasting live right now. About to go have a good time on the inside as well for the big station at Magic Springs for adult night for Power 923. Let's go, yo.
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3: Monday. It's a big winning Monday, and we've got your tickets for the Who Run It basketball tournament that's coming to town. We also have tickets for you for Rob 4-9, and Moneybag Yo is coming to town. We got you tickets. Allie Lynn will be joining us live in the studio on Monday. She's the new voice on KOKY. And it's Tuesday, Ask the Attorney Day. 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We'll answer all your legal questions. 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And get ready for the big tri-state field party in Banks, Arkansas. 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